Yeah, great stuff. John Mayall and the Blues Breakers there, recorded in April 1987 in Germany, and All Your Love. It was almost two tracks in one, wasn't it, with the way it sort of, the structure of it, sort of sandwiching that fast part in the middle with the more sort of mellow bits either end. As I say, that was 1987. We're going to stick with the 80s now, 1983.

1983 on It's All About the Blues by The Smith, wonderful guitarist. Tell me how you like it. Slow like this, please, Phil. Coming right up.

0: Isaac Scott there, and his version of Help, of course, written by Lennon and McCartney. I bet you didn't think you'd hear it that way.
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Happy Wilson with Paul Auter and the Kingpins. Another blues sort of standard, really. Baby, What You Want Me to Do, originally by Jimmy Reed in 1959, covered by many, including Etta James, who I believe's done a really good version. And one that I was a bit surprised about when I looked it up, the King himself, Elvis, recorded a version. Whose teeth are these? A version of that, which I'm gonna absolutely go and look up, in fact.

there, Stevie Ray Vaughan there from 1982. The title track of that album, Texas Flood. Just another one that was taken from us too early. Right, as discussed before, blues has this, because of the name blues, everyone thinks it's all a bit depressing. However, there are a number of tracks that do like to shed a little bit of lightness on proceedings. Now, this is the sort of track halfway through, if anyone's listening from solar control, they'll go, where's this song going? Don't worry, it's all covered.

Joe's bar the other night. 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She says, buy me a drink, daddy. It'll make

0: great stuff. The blues band there, off the album Brand Loyalty from 1982, and yes, they're designed for presenters. I don't know why things that all these happen to me. Great stuff.
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Yeah, Jimmy Johnson there from 1985, When My Wife First Quit Me, off the album Barroom Preacher. His brother was Seal Johnson, who was a soul guitarist who played with Magic Slim, and then they then did an album, I think it was in the 90s, that was saying two Johnsons are better than one. And actually, quite sadly, Jimmy Johnson died at the age of 93, and 6 days later, his brother followed him. I think that's rather sad.

Taj Mahal there from 1967, a fine vintage, I think you'll find. And Statesboro Blues, that's Statesboro, Georgia, by the way, as the lyric said. Written and first performed by William Blind McTell, W. Blind McTell. So, but yeah, that, I just wish that had gone on a bit longer, actually. Super track.

Eric Clapton there, off his Unplugged album. That's all right. Nathan East, the bass player, the most recorded bass player in music history on that as well. Steve Ferrone on drums, who used to be the average white band's drummer in the 70s. And Andy Wearfetherlow on the other guitar. And Chuck LaVille on keyboards. It had to be Chuck, didn't it, after all? Now, this starts as a blues track, and then goes soul-y, and then gets bluesy. You'll know what I mean.

lovely blues background with a sexy sax, soulful sax there by Home Cooking by King Curtis, that was. Yes.

0: Yeah, it's one of those tracks, actually. It was called Soul Survivor, and yet I'm pretty sure that's not mentioned at all within the lyrics of the song. Greg Fingers Taylor with Anson Thunderberg and the Rockets. No, that's Anson Thunderberg, not Thunderbirds, not like Virgil in Thunderbird 2. Not that one, no. I mean, that would be silly, wouldn't it? Got time for two more. Coming up's next. Of course, it wouldn't be a blues show without this man.
1: 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So-

the King with Tracy Chapman. Paul Carrick on that wonderful Hammond organ in the background. And The Thrill Is Gone, of course, one of BB's originals, redone for the album Juices Wild, where he duetted with a lot of people. If you haven't got that in your collection, you need to go and get it. Right, well, that's just about it for. I'm going to leave you with one more. We've got Mr. Bo Diddley coming up. But yeah, that's it for this edition of It's All About the Blues. I'll see you next time, shall I? And stay safe, look after yourself, and I'll see you for some more blues coming up whenever we get together again. Otherwise, you can catch me on Saturday afternoons at 4 o'clock for It's All About the Grooves. Take care, stay safe, ta-da!

Hi, I'm Gail Johnson, your First Lady of Smooth Jazz. Welcome to the Pink Room, smooth jazz with a feminine touch. 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Hey, Solar Radio fans, how you doing out there? This is your girl, Gail Johnson, back in the Pink Room. I'm so glad you tuned in. We got some lady jazz for you. Bassist Felicia Ray with her project, Double Bass. This is a brand new track called Take Your Time.

track I call Do Something Else from the New Beginning CD. It's Tom Braxton on the saxophone. Hey, come on now. Call somebody and tell them we got it going on. Right here on Solar Radio, your classic and 21st century soul station.

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2: How you doing, UK? What's up, LA? How you doing, North Carolina? Yeah, we're funkin' in Arizona with Jazz Funk Soul. Funkin' in AZ. Oh yeah, check them out.

Oh yeah, artist spotlight for this week is Jazz Funk Soul. Woo! Yeah, that was a track called Forecast. Hey! 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

want to let you know that the Pink Room is sponsored by Opulent Event Venue. If you are in the Collegeville, Pennsylvania area and you need some place to celebrate, look up Opulent Event Venue. We're going to continue on with some Fish Grease by Jazz Funk Soul. Everett Hart, Paul Jackson Jr., and the keyboard wizard Jeff Lorber.

yeah, that's very smooth. When the time comes. Oh, yeah. I like it. I like it. Let me know how you're digging the music. Hit me up on email, gailjohnson.solarradio@gmail.com. This is a track they call Count Me In. Oh, yeah. Every track on this album is awesome. I love it.

send this out to all of my peeps in Michigan. What's up, Wayne White? Hey, George Mitchell. Oh, yeah. What's up, Lil Rock? How you doing, Detroit?

see people doing. Baltimore, I see you in the house. You're in the peak room with your girl Gail Johnson right here on Solar Radio. I appreciate you tuning in. This is a track called Hidden in Plain Sight.

spotlight has been jazz, funk, soul with Everett Hart, Jeff Lorber, and of course guitarist Paul Jackson Jr. This is called CLS for Charles Samuel Loeb. Chuck Loeb, wow, what a guitarist. We love you, man. Rest easy.

Oh yeah, Pacific Breeze. That's from my Pearl CD, produced by Nelson Braxton. Oh yeah, and up next, Camaleo. We're going to feature the Three Keys in our second hour. I hope you've enjoyed the first hour with Jazz Funk Soul. Now we got the Three Keys with Bob Baldwin, Phil Davis, and your girl, Gail Johnson. Enjoy.

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2: Dreaming About a Better Place. Written by keyboardist Phil Davis. Oh yeah, professor out of Clark, Atlanta. Oh yeah, I love it, I love it. Yeah, I'm going to send this out to my folks out there in New York. Hey, Philly, what's going on? What's up, San Diego? Hey, UK.

This track is called Give Me the Keys. Oh, yeah, that keyboard king, Bob Baldwin. Yeah, I said, okay, I'll give you the keys, but yeah, but let me drive. Oh, I want to dance on this one. Who wants to dance with Gail? Come on, come on. Hey, Benet out there in L.A., how you doing, buddy?

Big Poppy. This is a track called Evolution. You're in the big room with your first lady of smooth jazz, Gail Johnson. Yes, keeping it smooth. Right here on Solar Radio, your classic and 21st century soul station.

right. I like that, Duda. I like that, Mr. Duda. Up next, we got Dwayne Tribune. This is a track called Smooth Dancing. And then we're going to have something nice from the Three Keys.

producer Justin Young. This is his track called Summer Dance. Oh, yeah. It's from We Three Keys CD. With your first lady of Smooth Jazz, Gail Johnson. Thanks for tuning in.

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1: Solar. This is a track called Detour by saxophonist Boney James. We got any Boney James fans in the house? Hey. You know, you guys, we are on the air every Sunday night at 6 p.m. on the West Coast, 9 p.m. on the East Coast, and on Monday, early Monday morning at 2 a.m. So I appreciate you tuning in.

That was a track called Easy. I think I'm in a guitar kind of way. That's the way love goes. Come on, Norman Brown. Do your thing right here in the Pink Room.

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has a track, Norman's Calls, Heart to Heart. Oh yeah, that's gonna wrap it up for us. You guys go and love and hug on somebody. We're gonna close it out with a track called High Def from guitarist Tim Bowman. Bye bye for now.

0: You've been hanging out with Gail Johnson, the First Lady of Smooth Jazz, in the Pink Room. The doors are now closed, but we'll be open again on Sunday at 6 p.m. on the West Coast, 9 p.m. on the East Coast, and 2 a.m. in the U.K. Right here on Solar Radio, your classic and 21st century soul station. 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

Good evening, night owls, midnight cruisers, and companions of the dusk. Welcome to another late night journey across the airwaves. I'm Deanne Hines, and you're listening to Moonlit Rhythms. Tonight, our compass points towards a concept that is both physical and deeply emotional: travelling. There's an undeniable magic to movement after dark. When you pack a bag, turn the key in the ignition, or step onto a train platform, you aren't just changing your geographic location, you're altering your state of mind. We travel to escape the ghosts of our past. We travel to race towards the promise of a new lover, and sometimes we travel simply to let the rhythm of the road blur our worries into the background. Over the next 2 hours, we'll explore the architecture of the journey through an exquisite collection of classic soul, contemporary R&B and smooth jazz instrumentals. No repeats, no predictable stops, just pure, unadulterated motion. To get our digital community moving alongside us, I've got a question I want to ask you. Post your answers on Facebook. What is the longest drive or journey you've ever taken just to see someone you loved? Was the trip worth the distance? Think about that. Type out your stories and let's pull out of the driveway with a track that defines the very essence of an effortless cruise. We begin with a song that hit number 4 on the Billboard Hot 100 and soared straight to number 1 on the R&B singles chart. Released in September 1979 on Tamla Records, from his album Where There's Smoke, this timeless masterpiece was written and produced by Smokey Robinson alongside his longtime guitarist Marv Tarplin. Fascinatingly, Tarplin originally wrote the music years earlier, but it wasn't until Smokey drove down a winding highway the lyrics clicked into place. Let's glide into the evening. Here's Cruisin'.

0: Pure Velvet, Smokey Robinson with Cruising. A vocal performance so smooth it feels like driving a vintage convertible along a moonlit coast.
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0: From an effortless cruise into a desperate race for a better life. Released in April 1988 on Elektra Records. From her self-titled album, this folk soul magnum opus was written entirely by Tracy Chapman and produced by David Kirschenbaum. It peaked at number 6 on the Billboard Hot 100, won the Grammy for Best Female Pop Vocal Performance, and experienced a massive historical resurgence recently. Here's the incomparable Tracy Chapman.

That was Fast Car by Tracy Chapman, a stark, breathtaking reminder that sometimes a vehicle isn't just a machine, it's a symbol of hope and freedom. Welcome back to Moonlit Rhythms with me, Deanne Hines. We are keeping our headlights focused on the horizon tonight as we explore the music of travel, transit and escape. We're shifting our digital conversation over on Facebook to look at the atmosphere of nocturnal travel. Head over to our page and let me know your thoughts on this. There is a distinct feeling to travelling after midnight versus the daytime. What's your absolute favourite album or song to play when you're driving down an empty road in the dark? Drop your favourite nocturnal soundtracks in the comments. Let's get right back to the tarmac. We open this segment with a piece of hypnotic modern neo-soul from the brilliant Ari Lennox. Released in October 2016 on J. Cole's Dreamville Records via Interscope, this track was a massive standout on her debut EP, Foe, co-written by Ari Lennox and produced by the underground masters Hollywood JB and Joe Brooks. It became a streaming sensation. It perfectly mimics the physics of rolling down a city street at 2 a.m. with the windows cracked. Let's just listen.

drenched in warm, syrupy bass-line textures. That was Ari Lennox with Night Drive. Let's now double back to a legendary family collective, but with an entirely different era and a monumental album. Released in August 1973 on Teaneck Records, distributed by Epic, this masterpiece sits on the B-side of their landmark 3+3 album, the record that officially introduced Ernie Isley's blazing guitar work to the world. Written by Ernie, Marvin, Chris, Rudolph and Ronald Isley, this deep cut uses the vastness of the highway as a metaphor for moving through life. Let's just take a ride.

Ernie Isley's gorgeous acoustic guitar strumming brings us safely to the end of our highway segment. We've successfully navigated the open highways, and now it's time to leave the ground behind. We're taking to the air, to the skies, exploring the distinct floating energy of aviation, airport terminals, and jet-setting to distant horizons. That brings us to our third Facebook prompt of the evening. Head over to our timeline right now and weigh in on this. Airports are strange, poetic places where people are constantly arriving for new beginnings or departing from endings. What's the most emotional memory you have ever experienced inside an airport terminal? Share those terminal stories with me online right now. Let's bring some big band vocal swagger to our departure lounge. Here's Michael Bublé, Come Fly With Me. Originally written by Jimmy Van Housen and Sammy Kahn in 1957 for Frank Sinatra, Bublé completely revitalised this swing classic for the modern era. Released in February 2005 on Reprise Records from his multi-platinum album It's Time. The track was produced by the legendary hitmaker David Foster. It became a staple of his live tours, helping the album sell over 6 million copies globally. Let's take flight.

Effortless, big band soul charisma. Michael Bublé with Come Fly With Me. Let's coast through clear blue skies with an international crossover phenomenon. Released in September 1975 on Midland International Records, this Euro Disco soul track was written by Sylvester Levay and Stephen Prager. Despite containing only 6 unique words, it soared to number 1 on the Billboard Hot 100, stayed there for 3 weeks, and won the Grammy Award for Best R&B Instrumental Performance. Let's drift with Silver Convention.

0: the airy floaty string arrangements of Silver Convention with Fly Robin Fly. 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

Now we look at the physical toll of travelling across time zones for love. Released in September 2004 on S-Curve Records, from her multi-platinum sophomore album Mind, Body and Soul, this track was co-written by Joss Stone, Jonathan Shorten and Connor Reeves. It features her signature gritty old soul vocal delivery, mapping out the fatigue of a transatlantic journey. Here's Joss Stone with Jetlag.

perfect sonic representation of trying to find your emotional footing after a long flight. We sailed down the highways and soared through the clouds. Now we step into the luxury of smooth jazz instrumentals, rhythmic train rides and late-night city streets. Before we dim the lights all the way to black, I have our fourth and final Facebook question for you tonight. Let's wrap up our digital evening with this thought. Whether it's a train ride through the countryside or driving past city scrapers, why do you think travelling at night makes us feel so reflective and poetic? I can't wait to read your beautiful late-night philosophies on our page. Let's slide into our smooth jazz block with an absolute classic from 1972. Released in November 1972 on ABC Records from their immaculate debut album, Can't Buy a Thrill, this track was written by the genius partnership of Walter Becker and Donald Fagen. In a fascinating piece of trivia, this is one of the rare tracks where neither Fagen nor David Palmer sings the lead. Instead, drummer Jim Hodden steps up to the microphone to deliver a masterclass in jazz rock soul fusion. Let's ride.

A masterfully syncopated journey. That was Midnight Cruiser by Steely Dan. Now George Benson. Written originally by Bobby Troup in 1946, Jazz Titan George Benson gave this historic highway anthem a blazing soul makeover for the film Out Cold. Released on Warner Brothers Records, Benson's breathtaking performance, which seamlessly blends his masterclass jazz guitar licks with his rapid-fire scat singing, won the 1990 Grammy Award for Best Jazz Vocal Performance. Let's get our kicks.

Next up is a track that won the 2003 Grammy Awards for Best Pop Instrumental, written and produced by Norman Brown for his hit album Just Tilling on Warner Brothers Records. This smooth jazz instrumental heavily channels the warm octave jazz guitar sound of Wes Montgomery to depict glittering city streetlights passing by your car window. Norman Brown.

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0: We temporarily trade the asphalt for the sea. Let's look into a relentless high-octane groove from the Kings of Urban Horn Sections. 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It utilises a driving syncopated rhythm section to mimic setting your car to cruise control and letting the highway disappear behind you. Tower of Power.

unmatched precision from Tower of Power horn section on Cruise Control. Now for a brilliant hypnotic late night curio that fundamentally shifted the landscape of black music. Released in March 1977 on Capitol Records and written by Ralph Hutter and Florian Schneider, this electronic soul masterpiece features heavy synth-funk foundations that directly birthed early hip-hop and electro-R&B, most famously sampled by African Bambaataa's Planet Rock. The synthesized the sequence blocks literally mimic the mechanical click-clack of a train crossing international borders. Let's board the train.

hypnotic, futuristic and deeply influential. That was Kraftwerk with Trans Europe Express. From a synthetic European locomotive to the most definitive warm-blooded transit soul ballad ever recorded. Written by Jim Weatherly and released in August 1973 on Buddha Records, this signature masterpiece hit number one on both the Billboard Hot 100 and R&B charts, winning a Grammy Award in 1974. It details the cinematic story of a man travelling back home by rail after his big city dreams fell apart, with his partner choosing to ride alongside him. Gladys Knight and the Pips.

An absolute monument in music history, Gladys Knight and the Pips with Midnight Train to Georgia. Now written, produced and performed entirely by Stevie Wonder for the Woman in Red soundtrack album, released on Motown Records. Powered by rich driving 1984 synthesizers and a propulsive travelling electronic drum sequence, Stevie sings about letting love act as a literal vehicle to transport you away from the mundane world. Let's ride with Stevie.

On now to Vanilla Fudge, written by John Lennon and Paul McCartney. The heavy rock soul pioneers Vanilla Fudge gave this Beatles classic a radical gospel-infused overhaul back in 1967. Released on Atco Records and produced by Shadow Morton, this track slows the tempo down to an agonizing, bluesy crawl driven by a massive swelling Hammond organ to turn a woman boarding a train into an epic emotional odyssey. Let's just take a listen.

A massive blues soul wall of sound. That was Vanilla Fudge with Ticket to Ride. We transition into the late night city streets with an absolute 80s electro soul classic, written by Eugene Wilde and Peter Moten, and produced by Joe Arnstead for Philly World Records. This track went straight to number one on the Billboard Hot R&B Singles chart back in 1984. Grounded by a heavy, luxurious, slow-rolling synth-based rhythm, it captures the exact atmosphere of driving back from the club after hours. Here's Eugene Wilde.

0: That was Eugene Wilde with Gotta Get You Home, a track dripping with classic 80s late night anticipation.
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0: Released in August 2005 on Rockefeller Records from the multi-platinum album Late Registration, this track is built entirely on a jazz soul spine. Written by West and Paul Wall, the song loops and pitches down jazz saxophonist Hawk Crawford's smooth 1971 alto sax work from his cover of Wildflower to create a low-slung automotive anthem that urges the driver to ease off the gas pedal. Drive slow.

unbelievably laid back. That was Drive Slow, featuring the gorgeous looped alto sax work of Hank Crawford. Let's look at a track that went a staggering 7 times platinum. Released in August 2016 on Right Hand Music Group via RCA Records as his debut single. This track was produced by Sick Sense, Tunji Aig and Smash David, peaking at number 16 on the Billboard Hot 100. Flooded with a hazy, midnight-tinted electronic R&B pulse, the lyrics deal entirely with digital GPS pins and travelling across town just to reach someone's doorstep. Here is Khalid.

a lead there with his career-defining debut single. Let's keep our hands on the wheel and slide into a masterclass in contemporary smooth jazz. Released in May 2015 on Concord Records from his chart-topping album Future Soul, which hit number one on the Billboard Contemporary Jazz Albums chart, this is The Moment by the incomparable urban saxophonist Boney James. Co-written and produced by James alongside keyboardist Jairus Mosey, this track features a deep late-night R&B groove underlying a brilliant soaring tenor sax melody. It's the ultimate soundtrack for watching city lights blur past your window. Let's roll.

Incredible phrasing from a true master of the instrument. That was Boney James with The Moment. We shift our gears now to look at a stellar piece of dramatic late-night UK soul chemistry. Released in July 2017 on PMR and Island Records as the lead single from her acclaimed album Glasshouse, this is Midnight by the fantastic Jessie Ware. Co-written by Ware alongside Pop Wansel, Jordan James and Bastian Langebeck, the track relies on a slow-burning, spacious verse that explodes into a massive, vulnerable chorus. It perfectly captures the heavy emotional stakes of a drive into the dark to face someone you love. Here's Jessie Ware.

pure vocal power, Jessie Ware guiding us through the shadows with Midnight. Let's look at a gorgeous piece of modern retro soul that uses two wheels instead of four to escape the world. Released in May 2021 on Columbia Records, as a standout single from his Grammy-nominated album Gold Digger's Sound, this is Motorbike by Leon Bridges. Co-written by Bridges, alongside heavy-hitting producers Ricky Reed and Nate Mercero, the song was inspired by a trip to Puerto Rico, where Bridges watched a friend live completely in the present moment. Laced with hazy ambient soul chords, it's about escaping the noise of life by simply riding off into the dusk with someone special. Let's drift away with Leon Bridges.

0: breathtakingly intimate. Leon Bridges with the breezy, hypnotic rhythm of Motorbike.
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We've travelled down empty midnight highways, scaled the clouds at 30,000 feet, boarded international train lines and glided through the neon glare of late-night city streets. Thank you so much for joining me tonight on this edition of Moonlit Rhythms. And thank you for the beautiful, deeply reflective stories you've been sharing on our Facebook page. As we prepare to turn off the transmitter and hand the night back over to the shadows, I leave you with this final thought. Never be afraid of the journeys that life demands of you. Whether you are physically leaving a town behind to escape a past version of yourself, or emotionally travelling across a vast internal distance to find peace, remember that movement is the very definition of life. The road ahead may be dark and the destination may still be entirely hidden beyond the horizon, but there is profound beauty in the transition. Trust the rhythm of the journey. Keep moving forward and let the music guide your steps. I'm Deanne Hines. Until our paths cross again next week, keep your headlights bright, keep the music playing loud in the dark, and take care of your travelling souls. Good night.

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Mr. P back in the building, 6 to 8 on a Monday morning, getting you ready for Monday, getting you ready for the week ahead. A bit of smooth soul and R&B, and a few other bits thrown in for good measure, of course. Hope you're well. Let's do it.

0: 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Kicking off with Anthony Hamilton, Change Your World. We have Leela James, Complicated. So complicated, I can't even say it. Red Solo, Like Never Before. Don't forget, if you want to get in touch with Mr. P this morning, you can. 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And leave your comments for Mr. P and the gang there.
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We had Omar, It Don't Mean a Thing, Snowboy, Where Love Lives. I love that tune. In the background, Amy Stewart, Friends. We've got some great music coming your way. We've got a Mr. P mini mix, top of the first hour. We go into the mix with six tracks back to back. We've got your shout outs on the way. Don't forget, if you want to get in touch with Mr. P, email the studio, mrp@solarradio.com. That's MISTERP. That's right, not MRP. Some people think. Good morning. Hope you had a great weekend.

Good morning, welcome along. It's Solar Radio, your classic and 21st century soul station. DJ Mr. P in the building, 6 to 8 on a Monday morning. Solar Sunrise, getting you ready for

and I'm a little bit broken. It was hot and we were working outside, so I'm off today, taking today off. Time for a rest. We say good morning to Lee Beresford, who had a very restful weekend staying at family place in Bedfordshire, mate. That sounds lovely. Nice relaxing weekend, just what you needed. Back to work today, eh? And a big shout to Christine as well, who's off today, keeping Rio company. That's very nice. Alright, we've got loads of great music, like I said, coming your way. Shout outs, requests, dedications, all that kind of stuff. 25 minutes we go into the mix with a Mr. P mini mix. Getting you ready for Monday. Hope you're up and about. Let's get that coffee on, shall we? I need coffee. I've had water. That's it so far. That kettle's going on now.

welcome along. How you doing? It's Solar Radio, your classic and 21st century soul station. It's Monday morning, guys. I know, it's painful, isn't it? We say good morning to Jilly Cannon. Hope you are well. I hope you've had a good weekend. We say good morning or good afternoon even to Adrian Farrell. It's locked in down under. Dave White in the house. Welcome along. Good morning, Jack Cotton. How you doing? Hope you enjoyed the boat yesterday. I was gutted. I really wanted to come. But work got in the way, I'm afraid. Next time. We say good morning to Marilyn Lee, Michael Stavrenou, Papa Michael. Good morning to Steve Illingsworth and Philip Metcalf. If you're locked in, locked on, come and say hi on the Facebook thread. Let us know what you're up to, where you are. And if you've had your second coffee yet. Alright, Gwen Guthrie, They Long To Be Close To You. We had Roy Ayres, Love Will Bring Us Back Together, and Innocence, Natural Thing. Yes. Time for some 90s R&B. Let's have some Jaheim. This is Just In Case. It's Solar, guys.

Soul Station. If you just joined us, it's Solar Sunrise 6 to 8 on a Monday morning. Mr. P, Smooth Soul and R&B, a few other bits thrown in for good measure. We've got the Mr. P mini mix coming up. 6 minutes exactly. Six tracks back to back, where I shut up for a bit and we go into the mix. In the background, Brownstone, If You Love Me. That is If You Jazz Me remix. I love that. Just a little twist there. We had Jaheim, Just In Case, of course. Say good morning to Michael Edwards, who's rubbing it in. He said the boat party was brilliant. I missed a great boat party. While I'm digging holes in someone's garden to put fence posts up. Thank you very much, Michael. I'm not going to miss the next one, trust me. Trust me, I'm a DJ. Hopefully, Michael will see you on a dance floor somewhere real soon. Have a great day and have a great week. All right, let's take you to 2020 and Romina Johnson.

We say a good morning to Kathy Edwards, who's just woken up. She knows what time we start. I'm not having this. We say a good morning to Marky Mark Herbert Tuned. He's out in Menorca. Another holiday. It's just not good enough, mate. Enjoy yourself, mate. Have the well-deserved rest that you need. We say good morning to Judith Clegg, who enjoyed hearing a bit of solo earlier. Yeah, I like that too. Not played enough. Hope you're enjoying the music so far. Hour in, hour to go. We're going to have something from new and current music selection. Then we're going to go into the mix.

loving that. Foster Rogue, Lucita Jules, Saturday Night CB Remix. New and current music here on Solar Radio. Yeah, we do that as well. All right, Des Grey, how you doing, mate? Good morning. I hope you have a great day. Right, we're going to go into the mix. 6-

0: our Saturday Night Hustle. We had Pharrell Williams, Marilyn Monroe. We have Michael Jackson and JT. Love Never Felt So Good. We have MF Robots and the Montique Amundsen remix of Gold, which is wicked. I love that tune. We had Solutions and Listen, Drives a Bow Mix, and in the background, brand new music from Ego Ella May. What are you waiting for? Hope you enjoyed the mix.
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0: We say good morning to Carolyn Redmayne this morning, who's on her third coffee. And do you know what? I still haven't managed to put the kettle on. I'm going to do that right now. I need coffee.

From the new and current music selection, Down to the Bone, Hill Street Soul. Get up and dance. That's what, yeah, it's time. Yeah, 7:30, it's always a good time to get up and have a dance. So long, see ya, gotta be out. I'm going to take you back with one of my all-time favourite covers. Check this out.

Yeah. Taking you back to 1995 with Intro, My Love's on the Way. Where do you hear tunes like this, eh? Well, you know, you're here. Here, right now. Only on Solar Radio. Shantae Savage, we had I Will Survive. That is just absolute class. I'm going to play something for Marky Mark Herbert. Let's do it. I know he likes this tune. We've got some event information on the way. Mr. P and the gang have got a few exciting dates coming your way. We've got an all-dayer in August, yes. We've got our Love Soul Fridays and Sundays, so I'll tell you all about

Absolutely beautiful, pure, class, clear. You did it again. Event information, this coming Sunday, if you can get yourself to South East London, Kent Borders, in Bexley Heath, Mr. P and the Gang, Love Soul Sundays at Zingara in Bar and Grill in Bexley Heath. 4 years in the making. It's our fourth birthday. Can't believe it. Every month, Sunday afternoon session, 3 till 9, free entry. If you can get over, come and celebrate with us on Sunday. Mr. P, LP, we've got Clive Larratt and Afro D on the mic. Our little host with the most. So yeah, come down and see us, free entry. Sunday, 3 till 9.

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1: Just over 10 minutes on the dial for Mr. P. I better get that kettle on. Ian Johns. He'll be here any second. And you know, yeah, it's chai latte time. But I'm not leaving him the custard creams this week. I've had all of them. I shouldn't do that because I'm trying to reduce my circumference. Yes. Real to Real, Love Me Like This, New Edition, Candy Girl, Solar Radio, your classic and 21st Century Soul Station. So before I go, I've got to tell you about another great event coming your way for Mr. P and the gang. August Bank Holiday, Sunday the 30th of August. We've got an all-dayer for you, kicking off at 2 o'clock till 11 o'clock. We kick off 2 till 6 with a barbecue in the courtyard at the back there. It's up at the Lord Hill Pub in Bexley Heath, southeast London, Kent Borders. And yeah, lineup: Mr. P, LP, Dave Wantone, Ash Selector, Simon Vanos, Franco, Cy Baker and Afro D on the mic. Tickets £15 at the website lovesoulevents.com. You've got to get that in your diary. Love Soul Summer Jam All Dayer, Lord Hill, Bexley Heath. And like I said, lovesoulevents.com. All information and tickets are there. You can't miss it. It's going to be big. All right, better get that kettle on for Ian. He's on his way. He'll be here any second now. Let's take you back with Guru. No Time to Play. Check it out.

0: who says, good morning to Julia Ball. Hope you are well. Hope you had a great weekend and have a great week as well. We say good morning to Nancy and Lester. Morning sunshine. I love that. Have a great day. Mr. Pete is off work today. I will be doing a few bits and bobs, but not on the normal grind. So I'm a bit more relaxed, you know what I mean? We say good morning to Stephen Lohman. He loves a bit of Clear as well. No doubt that is quality, right?
1: No time to play. My man Ronnie Jordan gets busy all the time.
0: All right, 5 minutes on the dial. Ian Johns is here. He's tasted it. I don't know if it's the right temperature or not. I need to get the right temperature for the Thai latte, you see. If it's not the right temperature, Mr. P's in trouble. Could have a burnt tongue on our hands. All right, let's have some

Dance Floor Filler, Club Classic, CC Peniston, Keep On Walking, and Mr. P Faye from back in the day. That's all I've got time for now. Ian Johns is in the building, 8 till 10. Breakfast business, no need to go anywhere. Solar Radio got you covered. So don't forget, come down and see us on Sunday if you're around, or check the website for event information coming up. We've got lots of bits coming up. So to everyone who tuned in, thanks very much. Thanks for choosing Solar. Thanks for locking into Mr. P. I'll be back same time, same place next week. And like I said, don't go anywhere. Breakfast business up next.

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Good morning, all. Good morning, good morning, good morning, good morning, good morning, good morning, good morning, good morning. I'm on fast forward this morning. Welcome to breakfast on a Monday morning. It is the 29th of June, 2026, the 180th day of the year, which leaves 185 days remaining in 2026. Sunrise this morning was at 4:48. Sunset tonight will be at 21:24, depending on where you live in the UK, of course. And what can I say but thank you so much to the wonderful Mr. P, who has been working so hard over the weekend. He's now got a collapse in a little pile in the corner. Well, actually, it's not a little pile. It'd be a big pile, actually. But he'll be in collapsed in the morning. And what a great program. Fantastic music. Absolutely brilliant. Don't forget, he's back here next Monday between 6 and 8 for more Solar Sunrise, the very best way for you to start your week and wake up. My name is Ian Johns, and welcome to breakfast on a Monday morning. Oh, yes. Hope your weekend was a goodie. Mine was pretty good, actually. Nice to see that the temperatures have gone down a bit, as I posted on social media yesterday. Got out.

0: a nice bouncy way to start off the morning, shaking your cornflakes to your heart content. Please make sure you leave the lid on your cornflakes as they'll just go everywhere. Everywhere. Angela, the cleaner here at the studio, doesn't have to worry about that because I always keep the top on my cornflakes and nothing comes flying off in any way, shape or form. That's the Gia, their new song, which is called Sweet Devotion. It's nice. And before that, of course, our very own Jazzy B, Soul to Soul, A Dream's a Dream, 1990. From the album Volume 2, 1990, A New Decade. What a great way to start the program this morning. Oh, yes. So, what have we got for you weather-wise today? Weather-wise? And no weather. Today, we breezy, variable cloud and sunny spells. A few showers in the northwest. And the odd one, which could turn, possibly, a little thundery. Southwest is going to have some rain today as well, turning overcast and wet in Northern Ireland as well later on today. Temperatures today, oh yes, seasonal norm, 23 degrees is the expected high today. But if you think that you've got rid of the heat waves, be warned, they're on their way for the weekend. So the weekend ahead, we've got a whole load of 30 degree temperatures coming up your way. Brilliant. Just what we like, eh?
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0: Yeah, come on, get on it.

those of you who were listening to the Adventures in the Land of Music on Saturday, you will know I promised to play that on Saturday, and I didn't. Sort me out, eh? That's what I reckon. Tony Lindsay, Falling in Love, great tune, like that one. Do you know it was released in May? You learn something new every day on this programme, don't you? Even I'm amazed as well. What have we got on the programme for you this morning?

HP Connection. The album is called Keep This Star Burning, and with HP Connection there, Lorraine McIntosh and On My Terms. What a lovely piece of sunshine, soulful goodness that is. Yes, yes, as I said, with the weather, if you think you've got over the hotness and the steaminess and the sleepless nights, you have at the moment. There's a respite until Friday. It's all back again. If you want to get in touch with the program this morning, it's easy to do. You can find us on the Solar Radio Facebook page. You can also find me on Blue Sky, on Twitter, on Instagram, or of course you can email Ian Charles at solarradio.com, and I'll say good morning to you, as I will to Spencer Eels this morning. Morning, Spence. Hope you're keeping well this morning. And Lee Beresford. Morning, Lee. Hope you're well this morning. Steve O'B as well. Also to Jilly Cannon. Karen Marples said, what a beautiful morning for some beautiful tunes. You're obviously not listening to this program then. Desi Gray, good morning to you, Desi. Nancy Ann Lester, morning, sunshine. Umbrari and Goko, Caroline Redmayne, Dave Burns, morning, Dave. Michael Watt, also to Catherine and Tony Dyke as well. Wendy Foy, she's got a new doggy field to go to today. She's been on the road for hours finding a new one because, of course, only silly people take their dogs out at the height of the day. So that just goes to prove that Wendy is an intelligent and caring dog owner. Well done. Bev Wilshire, morning to you. Richard Taylor, Kev Dealey as well, morning to you. Also to Christine Bean, Ray Caviano, our very own Robbie Peters, the expert and the master of breakfast. He's in this morning as well. The wonderful and lovely, he's just such a nice guy. David Noyes, good morning, my friend. Hope you're well this morning. Dave Dawson, morning to you. Lloyd Mulder, no Brick Lane today? Oh, right, okay. And bonjour to the coolest French cat I know, Axel LR.

0: cool tune, the Jazz Hunters' new single with Samantha King. She's a lovely lady as well. Disco Nights. I like that one. I think that's pretty good. Do you know, I still can't get rid of this cold. I got a cold while I was on my holiday. And it's still there. I just can't get shot of it. Rich Carter, very good morning to you, Rich. Hope you're well this morning. Hope everything is good for you. Marilyn Lee, very good morning to you as well. Thank you for popping in and saying hello. Also, good morning to Janice Tatum. She says, it's a gloriously sunny morning and a non-working day for me. Wow. Goodness gracious. They give you time off. Oh, wonderful. Sue Powis, very good morning to you. And Elsie Durant says, good morning, Ian. We went to Solar Radio's Soul Boat yesterday. It was mine and my partner Graham's first time. We had a great day. Thank you to everybody at Solar Radio. Elsie, brilliant. I'm so glad you enjoyed it. And now you've broken your duck. You never know. You could go and do a few more as well. If it's your birthday today, very happy birthday to you. You celebrate your birthday today with a lady by the name of Eva Narcissus Boyd. Who is she? Known as Little Eva. She was born today, 1943, in North Carolina. Died on the 10th of April, 2003. 59 years old she was. Ian Paice. Now, many people will go, who? But he's the drummer of Deep Purple and the only member of the original Deep Purple that's been in every version of Deep Purple, played in every live gig as well, and appeared on every record that they've ever produced. He's born today, 1948, in Nottingham. He's 78 years old. Happy birthday, Ian. Amanda Donoghue, British actress. Many people will say, I've never heard of her. The reason I'm mentioning her is she was born today, the 29th of June in 1962, at the same hospital that I was born in, Hillingdon Hospital in Middlesex. She's 64 today. Stedman Pearson, singer-songwriter with Five Star, remember him? Born today, 1964, in Romford in Essex. He died on the 10th of March last year, 60 years old. Catherine Jenkins, OBE, singer extraordinaire, born today, 1980, in Neath in Wales. She's 46 years old. And a man we have to say a very special birthday greeting to, Jude Bellingham, Real Madrid and England footballer. What a goal he scored on Saturday as well. Yes, yeah, see, it's not the adventure, so I can talk about sport. He was born today, 2003, in Stourbridge, and he's 23 years old. And will he become a World Cup winner later on? I don't think so. I really don't. But never mind, we'll get over it eventually. Also, you celebrate your birthday today with Glenn Moore, who is also celebrating a birthday today, and he's a regular adventurer in the land of music. If you celebrate your birthdays today, have yourself a great day. That's who you celebrate your birthday with. Happy birthday to your classic
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7: Ah, bonjour. That'll be me then. Thank you very much. So, would have celebrated his birthday today. He would have been 61 years old. He was born in Romford in Essex, and he was a member of this lot.

0: you believe that was 1985? I was doing drive time on LWR in 1985. And I remember when that arrived into the LWR studios, everyone went nuts over it. We all got a copy. Somebody nicked mine. And then it took me another 3 months to find a copy of that. Five Stars debut song, All Fall Down, Stedman Pearson, member of Five Star, the Five Star family, of course. He was born today, 1964. Sadly passed away last year, March the 10th. He was 60 years old. Wonderful. Good. Do you know, it's one of those tunes you think to yourself, I haven't heard that for ages. And then when I say, that was Five Star, you go, oh, no wonder I haven't heard it for ages. Morning to Cliff Edwards on Twitter this morning. Morning, Cliff. Hope you're well this morning. Jess Tessa, he's on Blue Sky this morning. Morning, Jess. I hope you're keeping extremely well today. And who else we got to say hello to? Oh, yes, of course. I don't know why I missed her out earlier, but I did. Good morning to the lovely Katrina Stewart as well. Good morning, Katrina. Hope you're well and that the north of the border is treating you well. And Jan Bowie, very good morning to you as well. Hopefully you're going to have a good day. So, 29th of June, 1969, a guy by the name of Frederick Shorty Long passed away in a boating accident. He was just 29 years old. The reason he was called Shorty was because he was only 5 foot. He also produced a song that everybody forgets about until I play it and then you go, I remember that.
1: Hear ye, hear ye. The coat's in session. The coat's in session. Now, here come the judge. Here come the judge.
2: Here come the judge.

0: always forget that one, don't you?
1: Yeah.
0: Shorty Long, given his full name, Frederick Long, died in a boating accident. He was just 29 years old today in 1969, and that, from 1968, was Here Comes the Judge, Here Comes the Judge. Everybody knows that, Here Comes the Judge. What a tune. Not only is it your birthday today, it is also International Fisherman Day today, honouring the people who make a living from the sea or often start work whilst the world is all asleep. Oh, yes, they're probably coming home going, we've been up since midnight. Where you been, people? I don't know. They're probably not even back in port yet. Also, if you have a phone which was made by the company called Apple, yeah, wish your phone a very happy birthday, because today in 2007, Apple released its very first mobile phone called the iPhone. And what number are we on now? I don't know, about 643, isn't it?

Minneapolis Funk All-Stars featuring a St. Paul Peterson. Now, if you don't know anything about them, I'll tell you. All the members of that band, there are quite a few of them, have played at some stage in their careers with bands and artists who have been born in Minneapolis. Prince, for example, The Time. Oh, yes. And they all have done it. Got to keep the funk alive. I think that's just a great tune. Hopefully, fingers crossed, it will be in the Sweet Rhythms charts today. I don't think it will be, but I'd love to see it there. Just a great tune. Lee Beresford would like to say a very happy birthday to his father-in-law. His father-in-law's name is Gordon Hall. He said we'll be seeing him this evening for celebrations. 89, fair play to him. Well done. Well done. Okay, so the highlight of the morning is Wordy Words. Today's is very, very easy. And I'm not just saying that because I have the answer in front of me. It is just so easy, it's unbelievable. Thought I'd give you an easy one today. And today's Wordy Word line is, caught the glass as it fell from my hand like a child. Couldn't quite understand what I was doing there. That's the line. That's all you're getting this morning. Caught the glass as it fell from my hand like a child. Couldn't quite understand what was I doing there. If you know what song that line comes from, there's a couple of ways that you can do it. And it's easy. You either email ianjohnsonsolarradio.com or you send me a message on Facebook Messenger. Don't put it on the thread. If you do, I'll send Dave Fleming, Andy Lane Fleming, and, of course, Frankie round to sort you out. So a little bit later on today. Caught the glass as it fell from my hand like a child. Couldn't quite understand what was I doing there. If you know what song that comes from, get in touch. You never know. You could get it right.

0: That's a tune and a half. James Day, who's just so talented, has got a new album out. It's a remix album again. It's a Rewind the Remixes, which I think is just brilliant. And featuring there, of course, Mrs. Will Downing, Audrey Wheeler and You Nam Dancing Under the Influence. Just superb. Morning to Nigel Greenwood, Terry Beck and Conrad Smith, Jilly Cannon. Good morning to you this morning. Thank you so much for popping in. Wordy Word is on the go. If you know the answer, it's dead easy. Absolutely dead easy. I have the answer in front of me, but it is dead easy as well. Good morning to Tim Southcote. Also, good morning to Stephen Fian as well. Andrew Jackson, very good morning to you. And today's line from that wonderful song that everybody knows is "Caught the glass as it fell from my hand like a child, couldn't quite understand what was I doing there." If you know what song that comes from, email ianjonesandsolarradio.com, send me a message on Facebook Messenger, Twitter, Blue Sky, Instagram, whatever. Send me a postcard, but just don't put it on the threads.
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Snoop Dogg, and of course the wonderful Chaka Khan. Boogie's in my soul. It's in the Sweet Rhythms chart. Where will it be today? I don't know. You need to listen to Lord Gary Spence later on this evening between 8 and 10. From 9 o'clock, he runs down the brand new Sweet Rhythms chart. That's it. It's another day gone, isn't it? Well, I don't know. Days go so quickly nowadays. They just fly by. Good morning to Tim Southgood. Also to Geraldine Wake as well. Very good morning to you. So glad you could pop in and say hello. Also to Gary Batchel as well. Morning, Gary. Also Conrad Smith. Yeah, everybody. I'm so glad you're here. So I have a brand new song of the week coming up for you at 9 o'clock this morning, after we've heard last week's song of the week, which is just brilliant, from Mother's Favourite Childs.

0: Just a great tune. That's why it was my song of the week for last week. Mother's Favourite Child featuring Seda Writes, This Is Love. So it was my song of the week. So what's my song of the week this week? I think you're going to love this week's song of the week. It's on the way.
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2: I'm so excited because my new song of the week, I played it last week and I thought, yeah, this is just brilliant. Enjoy my new song of the week from Tanya Holt.

you know, the first time I heard that, my jaw hit the floor. Tanya Holt, Waiter, Check Please. That's her new single. That is my new song of the week for this week. You can hear it again this coming Saturday between 2 and 4 o'clock on The Adventures in the Land of Music. I think it's just such a superb song. Do you know, in 1964, the NBC, who are the broadcasting company in the United States of America, broadcasted the pilot episode of Star Trek called The Cage. Now, that, 1964, the TV executives never thought the program would be a success and thought that the only one that they would ever play of Star Trek would be the pilot episode. Oh, how wrong they were! Wordy Word is on the go. Caught the glass as it fell from my hand like a child, couldn't quite understand what was I doing there. If you know what song that line comes from, email Ian Jones at solarradio.com, just like Ronald Ferran has. Morning, Ronald. Or send me a message on Facebook Messenger, Blue Sky, Twitter, Instagram. Pop me a postcard in the letterbox and it will stay there for about a week or so. Shall we have some memories after my new song of the week that I'm so excited about? Why not? Remember this one.

I know, you've had your head under the covers, haven't you? Chilling out. That's what we're doing at the moment. We're chilling out because, of course, we've got rid of one heat wave. Temperatures in the UK today, maximum around 23 degrees, which is the seasonal norm. But be warned, the heat waves will return at the weekend. Temperatures expected to reach the mid-30s yet again. Get some sleep in this week, I suggest you do so. Yep, absolutely. Because we all love to let the sun in, don't we? Yeah. But not when it's 30 degrees plus. Axel tells me the heatwave in France has passed. Also, just for a while.

0: 1986, from the album All in the Name of Love, Atlantic Star and Let the Sun In. Yes, we will be letting the sun in. We just don't need these massively high temperatures, do we? And the thing that amazed me, listening to the news and what have you last week, people turning around and saying, oh, we need to do something about this. Yeah, you're a bit late when a certain woman prime minister back in the 1980s, who was a scientist at the same time as well, turned around and said, we need to do something about this. And nobody took any notice of her. Basically, no one took any notice of her, full stop. Never mind. Don't forget, Wordy Word is on the go if you know what the answer is. Now, Dave Green, come on. You can get this, Dave. You can get this. Have a good try, my friend. Are you ready? Caught the glass as it fell from my hand. Like a child, couldn't quite understand what was I doing there. Ian Johns at solarradio.com is the email address. Send me a message on Facebook Messenger, on Twitter, on Instagram, or on Blue Sky. Tell me what song that came from. The answer will be coming up just before the governor at 10 o'clock.
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0: Yes. Do it. Andy Moran, hi.

Sue Wall, I am very, very jealous, Sue. She said, I saw Omar last week. I saw him at the cavern. Aw, Sue, lucky you. Omar has a new version of the album Brighter the Days out. It's called Brighter the Days, the remixes. I've been waiting, the Maestro and Super D mix. And, of course, featuring in the background there,

The Adventures in the Land of Music. It had to be done, didn't it? Had to be done. Oh, yes. Morning to Andy Purdy. Morning, Andy. And, of course, we say congratulations, eventually.

0: the excellent Bill the Bounty, a song I haven't heard for quite a while, so I thought I'd play it again this morning. It's called Love at the End of the World, and then that is the new single from Funkatomic featuring Lee Wilson called Take My Heart. Who did the original? I know, I'm going to get bombarded now, aren't I? Dwayne Palmer. Good morning to you, Dwayne. Please, please, please do send my best to Tanya Holt, because the song is just brilliant. If you missed my song of the week this morning, it is Tanya Holt. And wait a check, please. You can hear it again on Saturday on the Adventures in the Land of Music. Now, next Saturday, not the 4th of July, but the 11th of July, I shall be at the Essex Fest, along with a whole host of fabulous solar radio presenters. Dr. Soul will be there. Lady G will be there as well. It'll be brilliant. I've not seen Lady G for quite a while. Also, we've got Neil Simpson is on there. Robbie Peters also will be making an appearance as well. He goes to the opening of an envelope, does our Robbie, but fair play to him. Well done. I'll be there as well. Who else? Gussie. Yeah, our Gussie's going to be there as well, which is just marvellous. And if I've missed anybody out, I'll play the promo for you. That's to you and I. That's the promotion. And you can hear who's going to be there, because it's going to be a great, great day. And the temperatures are going to be steaming.
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3: It's not long now. 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

Summer of 76 mix of You Know. What a tune. What a tune. Now, if you went to the sold-out boat on the Thames yesterday, hopefully you all remembered that it sailed at 1 o'clock instead of 2 o'clock and you enjoyed yourself. The next Solar Radio boat is this coming Sunday. This coming Saturday on the X, which is also sold out as well. And then, of course, the 23rd of August is the next one on the Thames. And that is sold out as well. And then, of course, new to the

on Solar Radio, your classic and 21st century soul station. Following me at 10 o'clock this morning is the Governor. He will be here from 10 through until 1 o'clock when Mike G will be here. Destination 3 p.m. from 1 through until 3. Yeah, absolutely fantastic. He'll be on a Monday mission as well. Then at 3 o'clock, I will be listening to this because this is going to be so interesting. Clive R. and David Nathan, Soul Summit. Basically, the two of them just put in the worlds to write and playing some fabulous music as well. Looking forward to that. That's at 3 o'clock today through until 6. Sean Lewis is here at 6 o'clock through until 8 with Soulful Biscuits. 8 o'clock, Lord Gary Spence will be here. And then from 9 o'clock through until 10, running down the brand new Sweet Rhythms chart. And then at 10 o'clock, the wonderful Peter Smedley will be here through until midnight. There is no need for you to go absolutely anywhere.

0: Sorry, did I forget to mention we're taking a coffee break? I think I did.
1: Never mind.
0: First song in today's coffee break, Nicole Henry. Everything is fine. And it is. The world is a happy place. I wish it was. Marvellous. So as I say, we're in the, just started off our coffee break, in the middle of it. And we have one more fantastic song to come in today's coffee break before the wordy word answer.
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4: This Monday on Munster's Mid-Morning Mayhem, just after 11.30, I'll be counting down a US Top 50 chart from this day in any given year from 1967 onwards, playing some of the great soul-based tracks that were climbing up that chart. Also, don't forget two jazz saloon sessions, two from the 60s, the gospel session and the halfway house tune. It all kicks off at 10, so don't be late.

What a lovely coffee break that was. I enjoyed that. Haven't heard Nicole Henry or Johnny Gill for ages. Nice to hear them as well. And that's about it for breakfast for this Monday morning. Thank you so much for joining me today. I do know that Monday mornings, as most mornings, are very, very busy for everybody. I appreciate all your communications today. And for many of you who are going, where's Colin Mitchell? He's on a personalised cruise around Croatia. I think there's about 30 of them on the boat as well. Ridiculous. I'm sure Colin will be back next week and you can all say hello. How was your holiday? Anyway, today's wordy word before the governor jumps in all over me and we have some mid-morning mayhem. It was so difficult for me to do this one. Because as soon as I read the line, I just want to go, caught the glass as it fell from my hand, like a child couldn't quite understand. I just wanted to sing. And, of course, we say congratulations to Nigel Greenwood, Terry Peck, Conrad Smith, Jilly Cannon, Gary Backshell, also Ronald Ferran, Paula Malcolm, Paul Jessup, Janice Tatum, Andy Purdy, Dave Green and Andy Abram, who all got it right. It's just one of the best songs. I just love this song so much. So I'm going to shut up and let you listen to it. I'll speak to you on Saturday between 2 and 4 o'clock. Congratulations to those who said change and searching. Ta-da.

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And a very good morning. Welcome to Munster's Mid-Morning Mayhem for a Monday. First of all, let me thank Ian Johns, very much on the scene, so to speak. Looking good, sounding good. And he certainly brought the good weather with him because it's so mild, nice, sunny, but not blaring heat. We just love it. Let's enjoy it while it lasts. Ian back on Saturday. Adventures in the Land of Music, of course, 2 through until 4 p.m. Let me tell you what is in store today. It is a spillover Monday, which means that some of the tunes on Special Request Friday I didn't get to play. There are two or three people I never got to play their requests. I haven't forgotten about you. I will do that. There's some great second and third choices of people I did do requests for. And one or two cases, first choices. And that's all happened just about 11:30. No highlight yesterday. No featured artists as such, but let me tell you that Billy Brown, of the Moments fame, and also Ray Goodman and Brown, has a birthday today. Let's open up with something from Sylvia Robinson and the Moments, going back to 1974. Here on Solo, your classic and 21st century soul station. Nice cool tune to open up proceedings.

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1: Tim,
0: or
1: 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No, Harry, I'm singing second, man.
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0: Let's get down on some harmony. Come on.

0: So, first two tunes, both dedicated to Billy Brown. I think the one remaining member of Ray Goodman and Brown, celebrating his birthday today. We started off with something from his original group, The Moments, written by Sylvia Robinson, and she was actually on that particular record. Lovely tune from 1974 called Sure Enough Boogie. And then later, when they just became a trio, Ray Goodman and Brown, the song that catapulted them to fame. That's a good word, and a Monday morning catapulted in 1979. Let me tell you what we're up to today. We've got no highlight year or anything, but we've got the Jazz Saloon Session, the first one of the week, coming up at 10:30. A couple of 1962 before 11. 11 today, the Gospel Session, first one of the week. 11:30, the Halfway House song, which could be well be one of your choices. We will see how we go. Now, just a reminder today, it's Spillover Monday. Some of the records I didn't get to play the other day, and I will let you know who you are, people that I've missed out on, so you can be sure that it's definitely worth tuning in. I will do that. Some of your second and third in one and two places, cases of first choices as well. And if you want to be added to the list, if we missed you out, if it's something you especially want to hear today, give me some choices and stuff like that. I'll see if I can squeeze you in. It's worth doing, because I might well give you first refusal. It depends. But anyhow, drop me an email, tonymonson@soloradio.com. It's very simple. Okay, let's get to the Sweet Rhythms chart in a moment.
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So it is three in a row. Why not? First of all, from the sweet rhythm chart, destined to go a lot higher than it is, I think. Zan, Abiratne, and Oxygen. And then the new one for October London, Silent Treatment. And then the new one for Lucas Seto. Huh? Catchy is that. Ghetto Kind of Love. We've got the Jazz Saloon session, first one of the week, coming up very soon. But right now, appropriately, because I feel very summery at the moment. Sensible temperatures at the moment. Here is Debbie Rivers.

0: Number 17 on the Sweet Rhythm Chart. New rating tonight with Gary Spence. Debbie Ribbons, My Sunshine. Well, it had been, well, you know, the temperatures last week, how crazy they got to. But yesterday on the boat, I think the night before, I think someone told me that around the Canary Wharf area in London, there was a massive thunderstorm on, I think it was Saturday night, quite late. And that actually kind of changed the whole air flow and stuff like that, and it cooled down, but it cooled down to a very, very comfortable temperature yesterday on board the boat, the Golden Jubilee. The weather was just absolutely perfect, a bit of a breeze, but it stayed sunny, people on the deck, people inside, and it was a very full boat as well. Just magnificent sets from the various people there. I must thank everybody involved yesterday, and I'll sort of go through the list maybe a little bit later on, but what a fantastic trip. June, our sort of summer boat trip. But anyhow, let's move on into the Jazz Saloon. Couple of birthdays to celebrate. One of them is Stanley Clark, and we'll hear something from him very shortly.
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Well, if you know me, you know I'm going to play this particular song from Stanley Clarke, who's 75 today, along with Howard Hewitt and George Duke. No, they aren't 75. They just happened to be with Stanley on this particular track. And following this, a birthday lady, Fantasia. And she did something jazzy and summery as well. We'll hear that next.

So there we go, the first visit to the Jazz Saloon for the week, starting with Stanley Clarke, an absolute classic, one of my favourite tunes around that time period of 1984, was it? Let me have a good, yeah, 1984, Stanley Clarke, along with Howard Hewitt and George Duke, and Heaven Sent, a big solo of favourites, and celebrating Stanley Clarke's birthday. And then Fantasia has a birthday today. Now, she sort of started life really as like an R&B, a contemporary R&B artist, but then she went into, I think she was involved with the stage and stuff like that, and she did a phenomenal version of the all-time standard Summertime back in 2005 from the LP called Free Yourself. Let's get to that sweet rhythm chart, a bit of Jody Watling.

0: Jody Watley, a new single called The Dawn, and Alice Cho on the remix, very nice. So then we get Spillover Monday, 11:30. Just for an hour, we're going to be playing some of the tunes that we didn't get to play on Friday, and I will read out a short list of people that I missed out, so you can guarantee you're going to hear your song today. I'll do that, because I'm still trying to sort of put things together. If you want to be added to the list, you never know, you might be lucky. Just drop me an email, tonymunson@soloradio.com, especially if we did... Well, you did actually request something in the last few weeks, and I've missed out. I just discovered one particular record, which I missed out on last week. I'm definitely going to play that. I'll let you know who you are later, but that's the address, tonymunson@soloradio.com. Anyhow, I've definitely got enough records to squeeze into one hour. That is absolutely for sure. Right, time to move on into the 1960s. Now, a lady who would have had a birthday today is Little Eva. You might remember she was a babysitter to Jerry Goffin and Carole King, I think it was, or I can't remember what it is. The singing babysitter, and of course the obvious record was The Locomotion. I'm going to play something else from her from 1963 in a moment.
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Right, two from 1963, and first of all, Little Eva and Big T Owen, Swinging the Star, their interpretation of a classic film tune written by Jimmy Van Heusen, especially for Bing Crosby. Apparently, Jimmy and Bing Crosby were, in fact, Bing Crosby invited him to dinner one night, and they discussed a song for the film project, Going My Way. That's where it first appeared. Now, during the meal, one of the children began complaining about how he didn't want to go to school the next day, and the singer turned to his son Gary and said to him, if you don't go to school, you might grow up to be a mule. And Van Heusen thought, so this is such a clever rebuke, it'd make a great song for the film. That's how it all started, and the great version in 1963. And then the Shirelles and one of their follow-ups to Will You Still Love Me Tomorrow, and that particular song called Foolish Little Girl, big hit in America, didn't do so well in the UK, but I did like that a lot. Now we go back to Billy Brown of Ray Goodman and Brown fame, who celebrates a birthday today. Now, I'm not going to have a soulful story segment today, so I'm going to play this record now from 1969. I think this was a million sellers, I recall. Love on a Two-Way Street.

0: Right, two in a row, first of all, back to 1969, The Moments, featuring, amongst others, Billy Brown, and Love on a Two-Way Street. Big, big record in America back then. Lovely, sweet soul harmonies. And then bang up to date, Coyle, CC Carter, the current two on the Sweet Rhythm Shot. Let's get away from here. Time for the gospel session. Before we do that, let me just tell you that four requests, people I would definitely play with songs for, which I didn't the other day. So stand by. We're definitely going to play something especially for Tim from Harrow. Also Spencer Eels, he suggested a great record the other day. Also Daniel Payne mentioned a record that he hadn't heard for years. I'm going to play that. And also Positively Mike. Okay, so Positively Mike, Daniel Payne, Spencer Eels, and Tim from Harrow, stand by. And whoever else we come up with had great first, second or third choices. All happening just after 11:30. But right now, the very first gospel session of the week.
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0: So let's go back to 1992 and a big crossover gospel classic from Billy and Sarah Gaines. Very good morning to Ralph T and all the expansion crew. They managed to secure this record, and what a song.
4: One.

0: Lights and the Gospel Sessions today. First of all, in 1992, Billy and Sarah Gaines, I Found Someone. They made the chart, actually, the actual national chart. Not in a very high position, but I think it made it. Such a great record. So I Found Someone on Expansion Records there. And then in 2002, 10 years later, the Ronce Allen Group and Stay With Me from the LP called All The Winner. By the way, very, very interesting afternoon, because coming up a little bit later on, it's going to be Clive Barr in the studio, very unusually, but he will be here along with David Nathan. It's the Soul Summit. That's between 3 and 6 p.m. They're going to be chatting about vintage music and play vintage tracks, and particularly some of the record labels that were very dear to, well, both of them, really, and back in the day, including Soul City, a very famous label, and also celebrating Dave Godin's, what would have been 90th birthday, a great tribute to him, and also first time round, and a new Charlie record label. So much stuff to talk about, and so much great music to play, educational all the way, and why not indeed. So Clive Barr and David Nathan in the studio this fifth Monday of the month, this afternoon between 3 and 6. Don't miss it.
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4: Yes, aren't they?
0: Well, if you say so. Okay. This is a nice tune from Devin Howard.

0: better one to watch from Perspective 360. It's called You My Love. Before that, Devin Hart, I Couldn't Love You More. Sure, that'll be a Sweet Rhythm Shot entry. Various different mixes. Do like that mix. A few good mornings. Jilly Cannon, hi to you. Also, Errol Polonaire. Tim Ward in the house as well. He says, good morning from a perfect morning in Southold in Suffolk. Des Gray, hi. Also, to text James today. Steve Kerr, hi to you. I think you were on the bird show yesterday, weren't you? Jilly Cannon as well. Phil Eltz.
1: Couldn't love you more.
0: We just had that. Let's instead move on and play something by Stanley Clarke. Guy has a birthday today. Saw him live many years ago. So good he was too. Probably about, I think it was probably sort of early to mid-80s. Big, big tune in 1980 entitled We Supply. Many happy returns, Stanley.
2: Hello. Are you tired of the same old funk?

Moving up, of course, if you are ancient like me, you remember the original by Curtis Mayfield, but it's a rather good version of that by the group Jaff Funk. Watch out for that record. Otis Kane on vocals there. Before that, Stanley Clark and We Supply. Stanley celebrating his birthday today. And so, let's move on, because it is that time right now when we play the first of your requests, because we had a special request Friday show the other day, and we got a number of interesting second and third choices. In one case, it's first choices, but in a couple of cases, I missed you out altogether. Sort of going through thoroughly the weekend, I came across a number of really good tunes, some of which I'm going to play right now. And especially for Daniel Payne. Now, he suggested a record we used to play on Essex Radio quite a bit at the time. It doesn't get enough attention. It's from 1985. But the Halfway House song, your choice and my choice. This is Nikki.

0: Delightful tune from 1985, The Halfway House on Nicky and So In Love. And the requests continue in just a few moments.
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0: And especially for Tim from Harrow, he asked for this.

Right, off the wall, Michael Jackson, first of our requests today. And that was our second of our requests. That's for Tim in Harrow. And Ruth Arlo suggested this. Going back just a couple of years, Dean Mark.

Well, originally done by Roy Ayres and done there by Dean Mark, who I do believe was Roy Ayres' musical director for a number of years. He had an album out a couple of years ago celebrating the music of not just Roy Ayres but other musicians of that same ilk around that time. Playing you sort of reinterpreted versions of their particular tunes. Lolly Liston Smith was another one, but Dean Mark, I Want to Touch You Baby, especially for Ruth today. Right now, what about a little bit of Stevie Wonder, especially for Spencer Eales? Asked for this the other day and didn't get to play it on Friday because it's just a little bit too long, but today I'm going to play it. Another Star.

0: Right, the full-length version from one of the most important albums of the 1970s, Songs in the Key of Life, Stevie Wonder, Another Star. What a great choice, Spencer. And, right, the next record we're going to play is for a guy called Positively Mike. And because some of our listeners, well, it's pretty obvious who they are because they say their names. Other ones like Keith, that mysterious man at Heathrow. All we know, his name is Keith. We can't tell his last name because it's security. But he is busy keeping us safe, which means that he is a star in our eyes. And, of course, any excuse to play a song for him. Positively Mike is a guy who's been sending a lot of material recently. It's all absolutely A-OK, not AI, nothing like that. And I don't know where he gets some of the stuff from, but it's absolutely brilliant. But he's actually asked for a record, which I didn't remember too well. But when I heard it, I was listening to it last, I thought, this is pretty good. I don't know how I missed this one. And we're going to hear the song next.
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0: And this is Mission. From 1987.

0: I don't know how I missed that record. How good is that? Mission and a track called Lena. And that goes back to 1987, especially for Positively Mind Today. Oh, wow. He really has come up with some absolute gems, and some of which we're playing almost as we speak. But, okay, let's go back to the other day. Sean O'Leary asked for some records, and I didn't play his first choice. I'm going to play it next.
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0: And this is Orange Juice Jones. Another record which I don't think I've played before in the air. From 1987 again.

0: couple of cases of Dom P, and have somebody help you upstairs with it. You know what I'm saying? Help you out the store. When you get downstairs, just ring the bell. I'll send Lurch down in. You know,
1: bit of a weird ending, but otherwise a very good group. Rock the Night Away and Orange Juice Jones. And let's continue with the request. And Vince Witherspoon had loads of requests of different styles of music. I haven't heard this one in a while. I thought I'd give this a spin. And by the way, I just realised, only just, I mean, bear in mind that I'm over 2 hours, 2 hours into the show, and I haven't got a post on the thread. I've got a post on my own personal thread, but not the Soda Radio one. I thought, yeah, I've got to... unusually low number of people actually commenting, so I could have quickly do a bit of a switch and stuff like that. And if you've got anything to say to add to the thread, well, you could see the thread in a few moments time. Oh, how ridiculous. Anyhow, this is Bobby M along with a certain Gene Kahn.

0: That's Bobby M. Came back to 1983. So a few more requests, and I think probably next we're going to say tribute, or at least play something for, not quite sure yet. Oh, Errol Polonaire. Why not, indeed?
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Well, that's yet to come, but here is a tune from Johnny Hammond, especially for Errol today, going back to 1975.

How good was that record in 1975? Definitely ahead of its time. Johnny Hammond, the LP called Gears. One of the most cherished albums of the 1970s. Tell Me What to Do. Thank you, Errol, for that. And yes, Keith, a mysterious man at Heathrow that's actually at Wimbledon this particular week and doing his thing, keeping an eye on the crowds. And he says some funny goings on that he spies, but being a diplomatic person that he is, he swears to secrecy and stuff like that. But I can only imagine what might be going on, kind of in the depths of the stalls. But I think hopefully one or two people watching tennis. But anyhow, Keith, he suggested this particular record the other day. This is one I haven't played in a long time, but good track from Phyllis Hyman. You heard the opening bars a few moments ago. A few moments ago, not intentionally. Just how it is. Living all alone.

Actually, the last record was for Keith, of course it was. But this record is for Vince Witherspoon. You've got a double mention, Keith. It's for Vince. Got it right eventually.

0: Now that was especially for Adrian Lindsay. He suggested that one of his three choices, Gene Dunlap in 1981 and the track called Party in Me. Before that, Phyllis Hyman, Living All Alone. And that's a beautiful tune that went back to around the late 1980s. I'm not quite sure. Let me have a quick look. Living All Alone from the 1986 album called, coincidentally, Living All Alone. I think we established that Vince Witherspoon also that particular record, and the Bobby M track was Keith from Mysterious Man in Heathrow, currently at Wimbledon. But unobtrusive, just watching the crowd, just making sure everything is okay, which it certainly should be, thank goodness. And the Wimbledon court not quite as hot as it was the other day. It should be very pleasant. Right, hope you enjoyed that particular feature today, the Spillover Monday feature. Now back to norm. We go into the Jazz Saloon for session number two. And by the way, you might not know, but Mike G is away this week, and all sorts of luminaries in for him today. DJ Gussie, a.k.a. Angus Kemp, in the studio very, very soon. It should be a good one.
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So Jeremy Saunders says Gears by Johnny Hammond was such a great album, one of my jazz funk favourites. No dodgy filler tracks on that one for sure. Ruth Arnold says that Dean March track you played for me, went to see him at the Bear Club in Luton yesterday, put on by my friend Richie T, who you met in the studio on Friday. I certainly did. What a great guy as well. And she says, what a talent Dean Mark is. He's worked with some amazing musicians, and his band comprises, amongst others, the great guitarist Kenny Barry and brilliant singer Nicky Prince. And as for that Johnny Hammond track, Tell Me What To Do, what a choice. For sure, the album was way ahead of its time. And Gordon Stone says, listening as best I can while on a train travelling from the Pyrenees to Bayonne in France. Have a safe journey, Gordon. Here is Stanley Clark, birthday boy today. Back in 1979, together again. I tell you what, let's go back to the beginning.

Oh, my goodness me. Two in a row. Now, that particular record from 1966, I hadn't intended to play that today, but the other day when I did a Summer and Sunshine feature, that was one record I thought I'd got to play, but I forgot all about it. And I suddenly thought to myself, I'll play it today instead. From 1966, Walter Wanderley, Organist Supremo, the track entitled Summer Samba. And I used to play that in Bermuda back in the day, and I thought about it recently. I thought, I haven't played this in years, and I hope it worked today, because we are definitely into genuine summer weather here. A bit more the temperatures that we would expect in June. Last week, a little bit on the high side. But anyway, Walter Wanderley there. And before that, a big favourite of mine in 1979. Much played at various clubs back in the day. And I used to champion that record. From Stanley Clarke, Birthday Boy today, Together Again. Right, joke of the day. Somebody just sent this. Barry Quinnell says, remember those days when people used to write diaries and got mad when someone else read them? Now they put everything on Facebook and get mad when people don't read them. Here's the Sunburst Band. Thank you, Barry.

0: How nice is that? That's a new from Katoa. That's called Love and Light. Thank you, Dave Fleming, for putting me onto that one. I'm definitely going to stay with that. What a good record. Before that, the Sunburst Band, their new single, On Our Sweep in the Shop. Probably a big breakup record tonight called Reach for My Love. Well, in for Mike G today, in a few minutes' time, it's Angus Kemper, a.k.a. DJ Gussie. But right now, let's do another song from Ray Goodman and Brown, celebrating Billy Brown's birthday today.
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What a beautiful record. My favourite record ever of theirs. Ray Goodman and Brown. Harry Ray, Al Goodman and Billy Brown. Billy Brown's birthday today in 1984. Who's going to make the first move? What fantastic harmonies. Well, Angus is here. Angus Kemper, a.k.a. DJ Gussie. He's going to have a couple of splendid hours. I just know it. In for Mike G today. And then in the studio, live and direct, is going to be Clive R and David Nathan. Soul Summit, talking about all things soulful, vintage soul, all about Motown, all about Stax Atlantic, Soul City, there's British labels as well, and it's going to be a great one. The music is going to be here, phenomenal. Make sure you are around for that. I'll see you tomorrow. We'll have a look at that brand new sweep with the top and all the other Tuesday bits and pieces. Angus next, Tony Munson saying cheers, leaving with a little touch of Dave McMurray, the new single called The Jungle Ears. Sounds fascinating.

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0: Well, what can I say? A lovely sunny afternoon here in the capital, and of course, hope it is too around the rest of the country. Angus Kemp here for Mike G on a mission, of course, yeah, and taking over from a legend himself, Tony Monson, Mid-Morning Mayhem, as always. He always gets it completely straight, doesn't he? He really does. I love the bit about the people not wanting to see people's diaries, and now they want to see everything on Facebook. So true, so true. In the background, AC Soul Symphony featuring Dave Lee, Music for Pleasure. Metamorphosis is the LP 2023. And before this, Os Ibiza, Sunshine Day, Island Records, US 1975. Of course, somewhere we don't need to be, really, do we, on a tropical island with some sunshine. We kind of relish that when we haven't got any sun, but now we've got loads of sun. Great to be here in the UK, enjoying the English countryside and Scottish and Welsh and Irish, of course, as well. The best of Great Britain, of course. So Angus Kemp for Mike G on a mission. What have we got on the show? Well, we've got the R&B zone. Strict orders from Mike G, of course. The classic segue coming later. Also, mellow moments. Yeah, we've got to have some mellow moments, haven't we? Yeah. Always got to tie them in. Especially throughout the early part of the afternoon, after you've had a stressful morning, and then kind of chill out in the afternoon, yeah. Just want to say I'm also going to be back here for Raj Selly on the 9th of July. That's Thursday the 9th of July here for Raj Selly. Doing a funk special on the 9th of July. That's on Thursday, 8 till 10 p.m., just before the one and only Paul Phillips. Okay, after the short ad, we've got something from Marcus Miller.
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back to 1983 off Marcus Miller's LP, Suddenly. Marcus, not really a singer, mainly a bass player and producer, and he plays other instruments as well, like the saxophone, many others. Great to hear that from Warner 1983, Suddenly. One of the great things about coming to Solar and taking over from Tony Monson, we get talking about music so much, we really do. We used to do it on a Thursday quite a bit as well, and used to get stuck there for quite a while. But we love it, really do. Okay, I played the track of Piece of a Dream on Louis Martin's show, Warm Weather, produced by Dexter Wanzel, actually written by Dexter. This is one off her LP, Makes You Wanna, from 1988, We Belong Together.

There you go, a track written by Ned Doheny, also covered by the Average White Band and Rufus and Chaka Khan, of course. What You Gonna Do For Me? Keith Eastman, 2026. Angus Kemp here on a mission for Mike G on a Monday afternoon. Mike taking some quality time out. I'm sure he's enjoying the sunshine somewhere anyway, but don't know where he is. To put a wanted sticker up for Mike, okay? Okay, lots of lovely sunshine in the capital and around the UK this afternoon. This Love, 1993. Penny Ford.

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celebration of the top 20 in our Sweet Rhythms charts. Robbie Love, When Love Comes Around, and Love's going to come around tonight with Super Gary Spence. Sweet Rhythms chart between 8 and 10. Of course, normal show then around about 9 o'clock kicks off the Sweet Rhythms chart. Looking forward to that. And interesting to see the new entries and also number one. Yes. Oh, yeah. Where are you, Mikey? Where are you? We miss you, yeah. Back to 2001, Babyface. Face to Face is the LP. Wish You Was My Girl. Right here on Solar.

Faith, Wish You Were My Girl. Face to Face is the LP, of course. Babyface, originally with a group called Manchild. And then the deal later on Solo Records. Do have those two of the Manchild LPs. Very, I suppose they're quite rare, actually. Which brings us on to the R&B zone. Three on the R&B this afternoon. I don't know how many Mike does, but I'm just going to do three on the R&B, yeah. It rhymes. Three on the R&B. Yep. Okay, kicking off with Virgo Lounge, Certified Lover. Really do like this track from 2023. Nice feel on a summer's Sunday afternoon. Monday afternoon, yeah, of course, yeah. Sunday? It's Monday, come on.

There you go, Mikey's regular feature, the R&B Zone. I played Virgo Lounge, of course, Certified Lover. Of course, I'm a Virgo myself, so had to play that one, of course. And Romina Johnson, Never Do, Urban Star.

0: Just to remind you, I'm back here on Thursday, the 9th of July, for Raj Sully Soulfully Yours, 8 till 10. And coming up after me, Clive R. and David Nathan, a Vintage Soul special, discussing and featuring Stax and Motown and classic soul and much, much more. That's coming up straight after me.
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0: Classic and 21st century soul. Went to see Down to the Bone a couple of weeks ago at the Pizza Express Live Jazz Club. Taking off their new LP, This Way Forward, and a track called Umph, right here on Solar.

going to say there's actually a flickering light in the studio, and I was wondering where it's actually coming from. So I looked outside the window, found it, and then found out later it's actually a light bulb above my head. As soon as I start playing this groovy track, all the lights get excited, don't they? Yeah. It's the heat, of course, and the excitement of the track. Okay, Down to the Bone LP, This Way Forward 2026, the track. Of course, taking on JB style and Maceo Parker style. Don't forget, I've got a funk special coming up. Sitting in for Rod Selly on the 9th of July. Thursday, the 9th of July. Soulfully Yours, 8 till 10. Just the way we like it, each and every day, 24/7. Solar Radio. Sugar Rainbow with Julian Jonah, Tell Me, brand new for 2026.

Yeah, it's nice to have a bit of a breeze, isn't it, really? It's hot weather, yeah. But not really a hurricane. 20th Anniversary Collection 2026, James Day. He's a Hurricane, Julie and Jonah featuring Sugar Rainbow. Tell Me, Ice of Old Soul 2026, right here on Solar. We are a few away from the classic segue. Before that, we're going to have a bit of a New Jersey connection. Now, I interviewed Eddie Sanders in the studio. He actually emailed me and asked me, could I interview him, New Jersey connection. And he told me the story behind the New Jersey connection, that he was driving in a cab to Manhattan through New Jersey. He went through a tunnel. He was trying to think of a name for the band. As he went through the tunnel from New Jersey to Manhattan, he decided to call it the New Jersey Connection. Unreal. Talk about spontaneous ideas, yeah. Drive through a tunnel, New Jersey. And then you call it the New Jersey Connection. So here's the 2026 remix, New Jersey Connection. Let's go. Let's have a good time, yeah.

0: So as well as many other solo DJs, I'm there at the Essex Summer Fest for mental health charities. Lots of acts on stage, including Heatwave and Odyssey. Looking forward to that. Gonna have a good time, of course. And getting back to this track, actually, a good time, New Jersey Connection. New Jersey Connection released their classic dance track, Love Doesn't Come Easy. And I've got to say how well recorded that was back in the 80s. Such an ambient and great track to listen to, Love Don't Come Easy. Got it on a 12-inch single, and it sounds absolutely fantastic when you play it on the record decks. Going to come back with some Ali Tennant after the break.
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3: It's not long now. 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

Yep, just in case, yeah. Just in case I get it wrong for Mike G, of course. I don't know where he is, I really don't know. A big hi to Mikey and Denny Den, lapping up the sunshine somewhere. Ali Tennant, feeling you. I'm feeling you, Mike, yeah, I really am. Crucial, 1998 was the LP. Hank Bilal in the background taking on Jaheim's Just In Case. What a difficult one that is to do, eh? Take on Jaheim's Just In Case. And we get on to our classic segue. Yep, we do. Written by Howard Johnson, actually, from Howard Johnson fame, of course. Yep. Night Flight, 1979. If you want it, the classic segue begins.

0: There you go, the classic segue. Night Flight, we started off with If You Want It, 1979, the Jones Girls, 1979 as well. This feeling is killing me. Yeah, it is. The heat is killing me. Do apologise for posting late this afternoon on social media. Whilst myself and Tony Monson were busy talking away about soul music. And just remind you, Clive R. and David Nathan, Vintage Soul Special, discussing and featuring Stax, Soul and Motown and Classic Soul. That's a show coming up after me here on Solar.
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David Lloyd, Vince Witherspoon, Michael Watts, Ian Johns, of course, Sue Wall, El Enver, Jilly Cannon, Chaz Sandu, right here on a Monday afternoon. Angus Kemp, aka Gussie, for Mike G. About to play the wrong track then, wasn't I? I was about to play a track for later, but let's wait for that, shall we? A bit of Shayla Prosper, Georgie B remix, 2026. Straight after this, gonna have some mellow moments.

going to say a big hi to Roberto Fazzoni this afternoon. I went to reply to his message on Facebook and something went wrong. I wrote hey, H-E-Y, and then it just started posting. Okay, not my expectations, of course. Shayla Prosper, just to let you know, Clive R is here at the moment and he's getting ready for himself and David Nathan taking on a 3-hour special, Vintage Soul, Stax and Motown, and much classic soul to talk about. There's so much to talk about. Really is. So let's get into these mellow moments. Mikey's normal feature, a Maze All-Star tribute from Kevin Evans, kicks off the mellow moments. Whatever you're doing, take some time out this afternoon if you can, and just chill out and relax if you can. Do love this, Kevin Evans.

0: One of my favourites from back in the 80s. Gerald Alston off of Manhattan's. Going solo, of course, and Take Me Where You Want To. Kevin Emmons, Never Let You Down, May's All-Star Tribute 2009. Mellow Moments. Ice Cooling and Soothing It Down, of course, for Mike's Mellow Moments. And I have to tell you that in my hot seat coming up, two of the finest journalists, historians and radio legends, Clive R. and David Nathan, a Vintage Soul special coming up at 3 p.m. to 5 p.m. this afternoon. Looking forward to that.
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0: Gonna say I'm gonna be around back here on the 9th of July for Raj Selly Soulfully Yours. Doing a groove, the funky special, a funk groove special, shall I say. Raj Selly on the 9th of July. Looking forward to that. Listen.

There you go. Mark Staggers taking on Terry Wells. I'll be around 2026 and talking about classic soul. We've got some real good stuff coming up at 3 o'clock. Yes. So, gonna leave you with Ronnie McNair, taken from the Ronnie McNair Experience, 1984. Light My Fire. Been about a year since I've been there for Mike G, but it's been a pleasure playing music for you this afternoon. Take care.

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Approaching 3 o'clock on a Monday afternoon. Thanks to Angus for the last couple of hours on this warm, sunny, hot and smouldering Monday afternoon. Clive R. here with the beginnings of Soul Summit this afternoon. In a few years since he did one of these, and upcoming very shortly, David Nathan's on his way here, speeding here from the south of London. We're going to be talking about the 90th birthday of the late Dave Godin, which would have been weekend before last. And David Nathan also is, of course, the British Ambassador of Soul, and also involved in the reissue of the Soul City label through Charlie Records. So I'll be playing tracks from the Dave Godin Deep Soul Treasures, from the Charlie catalogue of Soul City reissues, and the Soul City tracks themselves from the 7-inch singles first issued back in the 1960s and early 70s. And whatever else we squeeze into a Monday afternoon here on Solar Radio.

And as Zachary and the Gang of Fame fade in the distance there, that was Sexy by MFSB, as you will no doubt have surmised. Let's get a bit of mood music for a Monday afternoon from the golden year, shall we say. 1972, charted. Aretha Franklin, Daydreaming. Drive on with the Soul Summit, to be joined shortly by David Nathan.

And there she was gone. The engineers fade and the DJ fade on the Monday afternoon, getting settled into the groove of live radio here on Solar Radio on a Monday. Where to now, Clive? Well, back to 1970, staying in 1972, in fact, to a song written by Bacharach and David, originally by a duo who, sadly, Carole Carpenter left the planet at a very young age, but the Carpenters did well with Close to You. Jerry Butler and Brenda Lee Eagle also charted with this track back in 1972. From the, as I say, Bacharach and David's songbook, Jerry Butler and the lovely Brenda Lee Eagle, They Long to Be Close to You.

You know, baby, I used to get awful mad every time I saw somebody looking at you. I really did. But I've been loving you so long now that I really can kind of understand.

Mellow stylings from Jerry Butler and Brenda Lee Eager. And there's Chicago's soulful reading of Close to You. Soul Summit with yours truly, Clive R, driving the show, and David Layton arriving any second now. And we're going to be talking about Dave Godin and his what would have been his 90th birthday just last weekend. And one of the things that Ace Records did was put out a series of five albums at the time of Dave Godin's Deep Soul Treasures taken from the vaults. And from Volume 1, this gem originally put onto an album by my old mate Dave McAleer at RCA back in the 1970s. Zurban Hicks and the Dynamics, and Lights Out.

0: Zerman Heston, the dynamics and the dynamic balladry of Lights Out from the Vietnam War year of the early 1960s. Clive R here in Soul Summit. David Nathan on his way any minute now. These messages, then back with what's next up? Millie Jackson waiting on the wings.
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2: Solar.

Yeah, Melody Jazz from 1972 as well. And my man, he's a sweet man from the Spring record label, Clive R, here in Soul Summit territory. And David Latham on his way in. He's going to be with us very shortly. Let's come back to a contemporary album doing well in the Sweet Rhythms chart. It's Mika Miller. The album's called A Little Bit of Me. And here she is with My Joy. Mika Miller, sing your song.

Miss Emily and her Toronto, Canada based band, and Stand Together, Band Together. In the album The Medicine, as we hop back now to 1972, one more time, Joe Simon's waiting in the wings, as is David Nathan on his way here, hot footing away from southeast of London. Joe Simon, Power of Love.

Joe Simon from the charts of 1972 and the Power of Love. Clive R here in Soul Summit territory, and David Latham has arrived in the studio area and is on his way down the stairs and be with us any second now. But in the meanwhile, where are we going to now? We're hopping back to the Dave's Golden Deep Soul Treasures album and Irma Thomas from 1964 thereabouts. Anyone who knows what love is will understand. Irma Thomas goes.

0: Irma Thomas and David Golding's Deep Soul Treasures, taken from the vaults, Volume 2. And there was Anyone Who Knows What Love Is Will Understand. These messages, then Johnny Adams, then David Nathan will be in the house.
1: Your classic and 21st century soul station. So-

0: Yes, Johnny Adams there from New Orleans, Louisiana. And if I could see you one more time, well, he's here. We'd see you one more time. If I open that fader there. David Nathan, good afternoon and welcome back to Solar Radio.
1: Hello. How are you, Clive? I'm a little tardy, but tardy's better than never.
0: Indeed, yes. You know, we won't put anything down to the roads of London Northwest 8, but it's one of those days, isn't it?
1: Well, you know, navigating traffic in London makes you want to move. Makes me want to move. Yes, I gotcha.
0: My man is just doing a bit of a technical adjustment.
1: Very good.
0: That's better.
1: All right, then.
0: Yeah.
1: Yes, but I'm here now.
0: You're here now.
1: Good to see you, Clive.
0: Indeed. It's been a little while. I think probably a handful of years. But
1: yes.
0: You're being... Funny, I've got a track lined up here. If I get the right track lined up...
1: I'm sure you will.
0: I'll be so sure of that. I was speaking to a lady on Zoom just the other day. A lady named Barbara Mason.
1: Oh, Barbara Mason. Yes, yes, yes, yes.
0: And she said to me, as we closed out, do you know David Nathan? I thought the whole planet knows David Nathan, certainly in the soul world. But Barbara sends her best wishes from the east coast of the USA.
1: Oh, that is wonderful. She's just such a remarkable person. I don't know if you've ever interviewed her before, Clive, but she's just really great. And I'm so, you know, to see that she's still been going and just, yeah, I know she has recently, there's an album that came out recently of her unreleased material.
0: Yes, yeah, from Jamie.
1: Fascinating to me. So, yes, well, it's wonderful. She's great. I often use her song title, her famous song title, when I'm talking to people and they're waiting for me to pick up the phone on a Zoom call or something. I just say Barbara Mason to those who know what that means. Of course, yes, I'm ready. Song titles can come in useful.
0: Yeah, indeed, and she is now probably in the third or fourth phase of her career. Yeah. The Jamie album being released is quite amazing. Hugo has been very helpful with that. And of course, the Buddha years and the WMOT years, and you know, a lot to say about Walter McDougall and others in that era.
1: Yeah.
0: Not quite so much to say about Mr. Bishop, it has to be said in a positive way, but that's another story probably.
1: True. I can't comment because I don't know, but
0: well, either way, because this was the beginnings of Barbara Mason, was Arctic Records in Philadelphia, and Jimmy Bishop, who was a DJ at the time and took her under his wing.
1: Yes,
0: and,
1: yes.
0: But like a lot of things from that era, some things are in the passage of time, things will come out of the wash that perhaps put a different perspective on the story.
1: They do.
0: But putting a better perspective on the story, David Nathan, British Ambassador of Soul, was here in the Solar Radio studio one more time. And we've got a couple of things to talk about, David, one of which is the what would have been the 90th birthday of the late Dave Godin, which was a couple of weekends ago.
1: Yes.
0: And the other of which is the rebirth of the Soul City label through our friends at Charlie Records.
1: Yeah. I mean, I often wonder what Dave would think. We will never know. But it's quite remarkable, actually. And one thing I didn't know, Clive, honestly, because, you know, obviously the label was short-lived. It was from 1968 to 1970. It wasn't a long time. And it was really an outgrowth of having the record shop.
0: Yeah.
1: And at the time, I guess it wasn't, let me put it like this, it wasn't a commercially successful venture. I'm being nice. But I will say that, and so the idea of it, anyone being interested in having it be revived, relaunched, whatever one want to call it, was shocking to me. It really was. And what I found out when I was speaking with, I guess it was Glenn Gunton at Charlie, and then also Kev Roberts, who I'm sure you know of or may know well, what I found out was that the label had some kind of mythology to it. In other words, because of its place in the world of British, well, not British soul music, but in the world of soul music in Britain, I should say, it did have a kind of special place, which I did not know about. And so when they talked to me about, when Glenn and people at Charlie talked to me about the idea of reviving it or relaunching, I don't know what quite the right word is anyway, but I said, sure, why not? And I did talk to Robert Blackmore, who was the third partner in Soul City. He lives in America. He's been there for, I don't know, like 30 or 40 years now. And he has a completely different life away from music.
0: Yeah.
1: But I let him know because I thought it was a courtesy to let him know. And so it was kind of like a surprise. And I'm really really happy the way people have responded to the label. And I was able, well, through Glenn, we were able to work out, and the guy, Felipe, Charlie as well, we were able to work out the, to get the, as best we could, the original artwork to what it looked like. We couldn't get the original artwork, of course, but they did a great job of replicating it.
0: Indeed, yes.
1: And now we have some new releases, and of course the first, well, I say new releases, releases of older music, should I say. And the thing that was amazing when I went to Blackpool last year, which was for the International Soul Festival that Richard Serling does in Blackpool, they'd set up a stand at, Charlie set up a stand to promote Soul City as coming out again, the relaunch, one could say. And I was so surprised at how many people came up and said hello, and just was really happy to know that, the label was coming back again.
0: Yeah.
1: And so one of the things that did happen, I'm not sure what you're going to play, but I will tell you this, whenever you're going to play it, that I'll save the story till I know when you're going to play the story.
0: Well, what I'm going to, first we're going to play Barbara Mason track.
1: Okay, good, great, great.
0: Then we'll come back with two things. One will be a Soul City UK release, the Packers Hole in the Wall.
1: Oh my God, yes.
0: And then we'll play one of the tracks that you sent me on to this morning.
1: Excellent.
0: So first
1: is
0: Barbara Mason.
1: Barbara
0: Mason. This will set the scene.
1: Yes. I don't think that's Barbara Mason.
2: I don't think I'm either.
0: We'll leave that one then. Let's go back to Barbara Mason, which should be on this CD.
1: I know that record you just played. What was it? The intro of it, I know really well. What was it?
0: Yes, what I'll do is let's live radio, folks. This
1: yes, fantastic.
0: Live radio. If I put this disc in here like so, it's disc number. Barbara Mason is going to be on this one. No, she's going to be on disc one, which is this one here. So live radio goes even. Let's try this one more time, David.
1: All right,
0: talk
1: then.
0: Amongst
1: no
0: yourself.
1: Worries. Well. Now you've got me. I know whatever you were playing, what was about to start there was something that I know really well because I know the beginning of it, but I can't remember what it was.
0: Okay, and
1: I think it was from Deep Soul Treasures, wasn't it?
0: It was from Deep Soul
1: there
0: Treasures.
1: You go.
0: Track 13, and it was going to be probably. Ruby Johnson, was it?
1: Yes, it was.
2: That's a bit loud. Ruby Johnson.
0: But before we go to Ruby Johnson,
1: let's go to Barbara Mason.
0: Let's go to Barbara Mason. Track number 9 on here, and 3, 4, 5, 6, 7, 8, 9. Chaos on the radio, but we get there in that folder up there. This button, here's Barbara Mason.

0: And the engineer fast on the fader there as well. Give Me Your Love from the Buddha Years of Barbara Mason, about 1972 thereabouts. And yes, a lady, as we've just said, still in the full flight of a musical career and ready to launch a new album, she told me, in August this year. Wow. So she's got a lot going on. Yes, and yes. Yes, so
1: good.
0: And in good health as well, David, which is good to know.
1: Yes, and that's a blessing for all of us, let me tell you, really. Good.
0: Soul City is the next port of call.
1: Yes,
0: got two records we're going to be playing in the imminent future. One will be by the Packers called Hole in the Wall. And legend has it, and you might be able to verify some of this, that they were on Booker T and the MGs were on tour in the West Coast.
1: Mm-hmm.
0: And they met up with a fellow called Magnificent Montague, who was quite a, shall we say, character in the day, back in the day. And Montague decided to do what people did in those days. They put him in the studio and decided to vary the name of the group and put out a track. So
1: yes,
0: these were the MGs, or at least some of the MGs, as recorded by Magnificent Montague. And we'll play the track and then talk about it.
1: All right, then.
0: Hole in the Wall.

0: certain imagery of the Memphis Sound there, from as cut by Montague and the West Coast there. The Packers, that was billed as the Packers and Hole in the Wall, as you mentioned, a very atmospheric song tune, with very much redolent of the Stax sound in a different sort of context, David.
1: Yeah, you know, as we were talking a little bit before you were playing, or while you were playing, I should say, they were basically moonlighting. I mean, that's why they couldn't have their names on there. I have no idea why they were called the Packers. What I do remember is that, of course, there was a whole LP.
0: Yes.
1: And I have a funny feeling that the cover that we used for Soul City was something that was designed. I don't remember if there was even an American LP called Hole in the Wall. There might not have been. We have to do some research on that one. But anyway, what I can tell you is I did have have an interesting comment about meeting Magnificent.
0: Yes.
1: Magnificent Montague, who, of course, was quite a character, as you said earlier. And he, I met him at, I know where I met him. This is so funny, I'm remembering now. There was some kind of function for Lloyd Price in Los Angeles. I know what it was. Lloyd Price had done some kind of publishing deal for his music publishing with somebody who I knew. I don't know who it was. Anyway, so of course I met Lloyd Price, and he said, have you ever met Montague? And I would call him Magnificent, but I said, oh no, but I know of him. And so he said, so he introduced him to me, and I said, hello, very pleased to meet you. I said, I remember you the Packers and so forth. And he said, oh yes. I think what happened, I didn't tell him anything to do with Soul City, but I think he said, oh yes, I licensed that to some people in England, and I never got paid. And I said, oh, I'm sorry to hear that, because I was going to say. But yes, interesting stories.
0: And well, I'll press this button first, a couple of messages, then we're going to come back with the new Soul City, courtesy of Charlie Records, and a track by a fellow called Chris Jackson, which has a long history, of course, with the original Soul City as well.
1: Absolutely.
0: But these messages first, if I can get the right button pressed, and we'll be there.
1: All right.
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0: Wasn't quite what I meant to do, but I'm sure we'll get some from my right-hand man. And yes, he's coming in the door. I meant to be the ad trigger there, Angus, but if we do this the right way,
3: okay,
0: it's going to be... 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
1: Truly live.
0: This could be a recipe for chaos, and it's certainly heading that way. We were going to be talking about Chris Jackson, weren't we, David?
2: It's sort of interesting when the folks at Charlie, as a particularly Glenn, who's really the label manager for Soul City at Charlie, were figuring out what could we do as a first release, and there's a whole history to Chris Jackson and Soul City. Of course, what happened was back in the day, Chris. I'm remembering now how this happened. So Chris was connected somehow to a guy called Bill Downs, and Bill Downs was the manager of the Ad-Libs.
0: Yes,
2: and he worked also a lot with Van McCoy, and with a guy called Chris Bartley.
0: Yes.
2: So that was that connection, and somehow through that he introduced us, or meaning Soul City and Dave in particular, to Chris Jackson. And so if you look on the record, we put out a record. Now I'm going to forget what it was. What was it? Oh, I'll Never Forget You. That's what it's called, I'll Never Forget You. Anyway, so it says on the label commissioned, which means he did it for us, which was not 100% true, but we'll get to that. We may not get to that today, but anyway, so that came out and it did quite well. And of course, then we wanted a, relatively speaking, and then we wanted a follow up. And then unfortunately, Chris and Dave didn't necessarily see eye to eye on whatever, probably about money, because that's usually the case. So Chris did come to England, I know, and the story is, I don't know if I was there, that Dave got so angry with him, because the follow-up is in a tape box, and we were going to release it, blah, blah, blah, and the song was the one you're about to play, which I think is, well, there's two. There's one called Since There's No Doubt, and I think the other one's, I'm not sure which one you're going
0: Forever.
2: To play. Yeah, one of them, I think it was Since There's No Doubt, I'm not sure which one. Anyway, the bottom line is they got into an argument, and allegedly Dave threw a tape box at him. The tape box was in, that's how angry he got.
0: Oh.
2: So, yes, it was not very lovely. And anyway, the bottom line is it never came out. It was supposed to be the release 120 on Soul City was going to be the next release, and it didn't happen. And of course, it never happened. That was that. And shortly thereafter, unfortunately, the label closed anyway. But the point being that we didn't know what happened to the record. And somebody had an acetate of the record. Like, it was a private collector, and I think Richard Serling and maybe Kev Roberts, they knew about it. And they contacted the guy, and he said, he gave permission to use the acetate for the first release on Soul City. It has a love history to it. And it was a great way to start the relaunch of the label with something that we thought was never, ever going to come out. There you go.
0: Okay.
2: A little story for you there.
0: Should be this one.

0: They were gone. Now they were gone. So the radio on a Monday afternoon. It's the Soul Summit with George Trudy Clybar and David Nathan. And I might need my chief engineer to get the trigger ad in just a moment, because it's top of the hour, isn't it? So Angus will be in very shortly to do the. I'm not used to doing live radio on a Monday afternoon. That's what we were going to be doing is playing the right track by Billy Butler in just a minute, which was another Soul City track.
1: Yes,
0: and you were going to ask me about Soul City.
1: Yeah. Well, obviously, you know, I was behind the counter, one could say, with Dave and Robert and my sister. Sometimes she worked there too, yes. Of course. But I'm curious, from your perspective, do you remember when the shop opened? It originally opened in Deptford, and what was your memory of what you think it was going to be, and did it fulfil what you expected? A few questions, but what was it like being? I guess you're a customer.
0: I was a customer. I went. Deptford was just a short bus ride away from me at the time.
1: Yeah,
0: living in southeast London, and I still do. And so so when it opened up in Deptford High Street, I thought this is Nirvana, a place to buy stuff. And I went along on the first Saturday you were open.
1: Joking.
0: I think I bought Roy Ellison Stay With Me, and I bought another. On Mercury, I can't think what the lady's name was. There's another. I bought three singles there on that afternoon.
1: Wow!
0: And spent the time absorbing the atmosphere, David, as much as anything, because I knew the people. I knew Dave, obviously. Sure. I knew Mr. Godin from the early 60s, from the Motown. Yes,
1: yeah,
0: and we went back some while there.
1: Okay.
0: We were still friends at that time. It was only in the early 1970s that Dave and I fell out. I tell you what, we fell that over.
1: Oh, we might as well tell me now.
0: Major Lance, live at the Torch.
1: Why?
0: I did a review in Shout magazine which said that I just put it fairly bluntly that it was served better purpose as a flower pot than it would as a record.
1: Dave
0: quite reasonably took umbrage at my comments there, being the bastion of Northern Soul support that he was. And I'm sure it made some money for Mr. Lance and probably for Soul City, but it didn't hit my ears, so we literally fell out.
1: Oh dear.
0: And it wasn't until the mid 90s that I was on another radio station, no longer RTM radio in Thamesbury, which is defunct now, that Dave at that time was in Sheffield, wasn't he? He was the head of the arts department in Sheffield.
1: Yes.
0: We did a phone interview and got back together, which was nice. So so Dave's life closed and we were back on friendly terms. And in fact, as a very nice thing, back to Soul City again in a minute, I'm also a sports player. And I was going to my local tennis club yesterday afternoon, Sunday afternoon, about 4 o'clock. And a lady, a car parked next to me, and the lady got out, and I was sort of listening to something on solar radio, as one would on a Sunday afternoon. And as I walked towards the tennis club gates, she said, "Can I have a quick word?" And I thought, "Oh, you tennis club member." She said, "Did I see you on television recently?" So I said, "You may have done." She was referring very nicely to the When Motown Came to Britain, the documentary.
1: Yes.
0: Yeah. And of course, the researchers there were kind enough to drag me down to Bexley Heath on a very wet Monday morning about 5 years ago.
1: Wow.
0: And we recorded the opening scene, as you may recall, from the outside Dave's house in Church Road, Bexley Heath.
1: 139 Church Road.
0: Indeed, yeah. And we had to do the take about 7 times. Every time a car passed by while we were talking, you couldn't do a take with a car going by. So we did that. And then we went back to my house and my office and played the Hitsfield greetings disc, which I had. But she very kindly said, "Very nice to meet you. I thought I recognised you."
1: Wow.
0: So my claim to fame is being in the opening scenes, bless them. They edited me into the opening scenes of Motown Came to Britain.
1: Yeah.
0: And here I am live on radio. I said to them, "You might listen to Solar Radio tomorrow afternoon. I'll be live there with David Nathan talking about Motown particularly and Soul City and Dave Godin as well." So, Soul City as a customer was a place to be, David, and I loved the atmosphere. I knew David. I knew your good self just about.
1: Briefly, because I really only became...
0: You were young at that time.
1: I mean, I was at that... Well, when Soul City opened, which was in December of... I think it was December 10th, 1966, as I recall. I looked it up, actually. It was Saturday, as you correctly pointed out. And at that point, how old was I? Let's see, 66... I was 18.
0: And, okay.
1: Yeah.
0: Yeah.
1: And you're right. I mean, I'm a little bit younger than Dave. He's like 10 years my senior.
0: Yeah.
1: Yeah. And then Robert was there too. Robert was our, Robert was a friend of Dave's, and I didn't really know Robert that well. But he was very helpful because he used to work a lot behind the counter. He was very used to, you know, selling things. He worked at a hardware store, I think, previously.
0: Yeah.
1: But anyway, the point is that we didn't know what to expect on that Saturday club, I tell you. And one thing I will share with you, which you may not know, that to start the shop off, we each had, or I had to give some records from my collection to sell.
0: Okay, so you needed some retail stock.
1: Well, we need stock.
0: Yeah, yeah.
1: Now, the funny thing you mentioned about Lorraine Ellison,
0: yes,
1: and I'm assuming it stayed with me.
0: Yeah.
1: There's so far, we won't go into the history of it right now, but when it came out, I remember the first time I ever heard that, I was actually staying at Dave's flat, house, I should say, for a short time, to help him out with getting things done for what was going to be Rhythm and Soul USA and all that stuff. Anyway, the point, I remember it arrived, and he put it on, and I was listening to it, I was like, what, who is that? At the time, he thought it was amazing, amazing. And then he suddenly, years later, he rewrote his things better. Thought it was histrionic and very contrived, which it absolutely wasn't.
0: No.
1: And not even. Yeah.
0: And I think, of course, the legend is that it was a session that Sinatra played show for, and that Loma just used Lorraine to fill the session.
1: Yeah,
0: and the band
1: Jerry
0: was Ragavoy was superb, writer and arranger. And the production on there, Lorraine's voice was really out of this world, David.
1: I know. And it was apparently the first take. It was one take. She did apparently go back in and change what, I don't know how they did it. I guess they had some way of doing overdubbing. But she did, there's one line she wasn't happy with. So Jerry Ragavoy let her go back in and do that one line. But essentially, it's her first take with a full orchestra. It was 47 piece orchestra, I think, for Frank Sinatra. It's amazing.
0: Yeah.
1: And what a classic.
0: I haven't got it lined up to play. So what I have got, however, these messages, then back with some Billy Butler in just a moment.
2: 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Your classic and 21st century soul station.
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3: Solar.
0: Whoops, right, we've done that one, haven't we? Let's go to these instead.

0: And David just said, that was Billy Butler on the Riot track. He was in Soul City, issued on Soul City, Billy Butler 113 was the issue number of Soul City, yes. From OK Records. And and David just said to me as we were fading that one down, who would have thought all these years later we'd be sitting here, this was going back to 1960 or whatever.
1: And 66, yeah. Well, you mean the record shop? 66, December 10th, yeah, when so we opened 64, the shop.
0: So 60 odd years later, we're still here.
1: Thankfully.
0: Fortunately, still spinning the music. Well, this is the key thing, I think, David. Yes. We're still promoting soul music to the masses, which is... There weren't masses then, were there?
1: No, there weren't. I don't know if it's masses so much as it's... I know what you mean by masses.
0: We're making...
1: You know, people get to listen to this music again. Some people, it's memories, and some people have never heard it before. So that way, it's really great that we're, in a sense, introducing some of this music to maybe people who've never, ever heard some of these tracks at all, which is wonderful.
0: Whenever I play a track on the radio, David, whichever, I always think somebody out there is hearing this track for the first time.
1: Absolutely.
0: Yeah.
1: Absolutely.
0: And therefore, you have to treat it as not as an oldie. I keep saying on my Sunday evening show here, this is an oldie show with the pilot. This is the chart as these things were.
1: Absolutely.
0: Three or four classics were also charted together, and birthdays and anniversaries, people, famous people, and they're still, a lot of them are still alive.
1: Yeah.
0: I saw a run unfortunate video clip of Martha Reeves singing Not At Her Best, it has to be said.
1: Is it recent?
0: Yes.
1: Well, yeah. The band
0: were good. So, as we know, some of our stars from those years, David, have probably lasted. Barbara Mason, for one, lasted in a superb voice. Yeah, but one or two others, that the test of time has taken its toll.
1: True.
0: Yeah. But and speaking of which, Irma Franklin upcoming.
1: Yes.
0: Which brings two points to mind here. One is Brett Burns. The last time you and I met was at the...
1: Oh, that's right.
0: Yes, Piece of My Heart preview.
1: That's right, yes.
0: Have you heard any more from Brett? When that's
1: No, I haven't.
0: No, I haven't. Because his daughter's in the university in London.
1: I didn't know that.
0: Yeah, she's probably broken up for the summer now. Mm. But that when the preview was on, she was still in. I was going to meet. We only met to Brett at the show.
1: That's
0: I was going to meet him before, but he had a couple of business meetings. And hopefully, Piece of My Heart. This is people. Piece of My Heart is the Brett Burns is the son of the late Burt Burns.
1: Correct.
0: Burt, who sadly passed away mid 1960s.
1: I think so.
0: At a very young age, and having created. An immense well, in a nice way, of soul and soulful music at the time.
1: Absolutely, as not only as a producer and songwriter, of course. I mean, really, I mean, it's a lot of history there. A lot, in particular with his association with Atlantic Records as well, Solomon Burke and so forth. Yeah, and then here we have the Shout label.
0: Yes.
1: Little plug there. You think about the Shout labels?
0: This is sort of bringing two or three things together here. I had Shout Records in the USA, and of course, I had Shout as a fanzine here in the 1960s into the 1970s. Why we called it Shout was it was called Soul Music Magazine by my colleague Tony Cummings, who's still around. TC still runs a religious company called, I can't think what it's called, up in Birmingham. Either way, so Tony's still around. There was an article in a soul music in a music paper at the time, I think it may have been Record Mirror, where a certain British singer of Indian origin, Mr. Webb.
1: Okay. I know you mean now.
0: Now, Cliff Richard apparently came out with a story about my style of soul music. And so TC thought, well, if Cliff Richard's singing soul music, we're not writing about it. That's the way it was at the time, David. You stuck with the... And so he went for a generic title for the magazine, which was The Isley Brothers Shout.
1: Wow.
0: And so that's how Shout...
1: That's how that came about. Yeah.
0: And my colleague now from down the road, Mark Stratford, who was Connoisseur Collection Music in the late 1990s, got in touch with me. I was still working at the time. I hadn't yet retired. And said, would you like to be a consultant for a new record label? And so I was made label manager for Shout Records back in 1999, 2000. We came up with 89 CDs we managed to reissue, David.
1: That's a lot.
0: And it's great. And I sit there in my office. Obviously, my file copies are still sitting on the shelf behind my computer in the office. And I think without Shout Records, those from the Knight Brothers and Linda Hayes and Irma Franklin, who we're about to play, without me producing those tracks and Mark having and Cherry Red distributed, you're a friend of Cherry Red as well with songmusic.com, we've managed to bring these artists to a whole new listening public.
1: That's true. And you know, just while you mentioned Cherry Red, I need to let you know, and I thanked you for that. When I was thinking of, I had sort of Soul Music Records briefly in England, in Britain, I should say, when I came, just before I came back, through Ralph T on Expansion. Yes. And we did a few things together, and then I was looking for another place to do it. And I remember having a conversation with you, because I won't say who, somebody was misleading me about how to get in touch with the head of Cherry Red. I won't say who it was, but anyway, I remember either calling, I think I called you on the phone or something. I said, who's the person? Because I know you had the label Shout through, as you mentioned, through Mark. And what was his label? He had a bigger label.
0: RPM.
1: RPM, exactly. How do I get in touch with the person at Cherry Red? And you said, I can't find his name. He said, his name's Adam. Yeah, and if you had not told me that, there might never have been a Soul Music Records label with 200 and how many.
0: Goodness me,
1: By you telling me that, then I knew who to call. In fact, you actually gave me his information, I remember.
0: Okay, so Adam Velasco is sitting out there now. They were sponsoring Wimbledon Football Club at the time, and Ian McNay, his colleague as well, have a huge amount to thank them for in 20 years of production. And between us, I still have the football connection with them. Yeah. And Mark Stratford is out there. Mark's got another label now called APM, another Planet Music.
1: Okay.
0: And I don't think I bought the CD, but he just actually produced an album of young female British blues guitar players.
1: Wow. Yeah. All right.
0: And I did an interview with Abby Budgen, was one of the ladies. Yes. They did a listening party online a couple of weeks ago.
1: All right.
0: After Mika Miller is another name who I have played this afternoon already. Mm-hmm. And Mika had a listening party for her album about the day or so before APM with the thing. Bring It On Home is the album title.
1: All right.
0: So and Shout Records. Shall we play the music so people are getting bored with us talking?
1: Well, about that, but yes. Let's listen to Irma Franklin.
0: It is indeed.
1: Yeah.

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0: Solar.
2: And here we are on a Monday afternoon Soul Summit. There was the Irma Franklin, Aretha's elder sister.
3: Yes.
4: Clive, I haven't heard that. Probably since we put it out on Soul City. I really have learned what I was laughing about. And thank you, I didn't laugh into the mic. Was it didn't have a lot of lyric, did
2: no.
4: it?
2: No. But then again, I think that in two ways, there's the double fold thing here. One is I sit there listen to 1960s pop records on the radio, on another radio station we won't mention on a national basis here, and thinking the lyrics from some 1960s pop hits were shall we, rudimentary. And sadly, now coming back 60 odd years, the lyrics and melody to contemporary pop records, or even some contemporary soul records, is, shall we say, on the limited side.
4: Yes. Well, yeah, can I take a moment or two to share with you about Irma Franklin?
2: Sure.
4: Yeah, well, firstly, how that came about. We had done I'm not sure again how this connected, but Dave had, I know, through C, because everything we did through from what was originally the CBS label was set up through someone in London. I can't remember who the person was at CBS Dave worked out a deal with them to be able to license stuff from America, but it had to get the okay, okay from the person who was in charge of Epic, or one of the senior executives at Epic, who was Dave Kaepernick. Of course, went on to be the manager and person who brought Sly and the Family Stone to Epic.
2: Yeah.
4: And was also managing at the time, co-managing Peaches and Herb. Piece of information for you.
2: Yes.
4: Anyway, the point being, that's who we had to get the okay from. And really, because an okay was actually under the Epic umbrella.
2: Yeah.
4: So all the releases we had on emanated from CBS had to get his sign off, so to speak. Anyway, so we were looking at, well, what could we do? And I remember that I knew that there was an Irma Franklin album on Epic. It was called Her Name Is Irma, and I never heard the album, and it was very hard to get. Even when we ordered it through our importers, we never got a copy. So I said, well, let's see if we get at least one track. I didn't know what it sounded like, no idea what it sounded like, but I thought, well, let's have an Irma Franklin track. And because of my deep appreciation and love for her sister Aretha, and I was aware of Irma, I thought, well, let's see if we could do something. And so that's how that came about. And years and years later, I had the opportunity to meet, well, actually not that many years later, I got to meet Irma Franklin. Of course, we know that the thing that really kicked her career off, as you know, was Peace of My Heart, which you mentioned was on Shout as a result of Burt Burns and Jerry Ragavoy. And of course, that's now a classic, no question, a complete contemporary classic. Done by many people who should probably have left that long, but we won't go there.
2: Yeah, ironically, but not ironically, it's one of those facts of life about music and lyrics we were just saying. And listening through the music soundtrack, or the hearing performers singing the Burt Burns songbook through performers in the Peace of My Heart preview we were privileged to see, it didn't it

0: And of course they didn't like it, and so they had the top notes to cover it for Atlantic. And
1: that was in the musical, it was in the musical, it was in the cycles.
0: The Isis were there, weren't they, and they did the song, and then Bert said it's not coming out, but then they played it anyway because the top notes, Atlantic wanted the song, Ragaboy wanted the song, Jerry Wexler wanted the song on his label, so they recorded it by the top notes. And yeah, but the Isis made the money, but Florence Greenberg was obviously there with a very shrewd ear.
1: Good old Florence. Yes. Good old Flo.
0: I hope listeners are beginning have some sympathy with us here. We're both of some years of musical experience, and we're hoping that we're imparting to you, the listener, our musical knowledge and memories, which might help to enliven some of the song titles and names and singers you hear and see. Look, there's background to a lot of these things that David and I lived through and are still living through now, which is what the Soul Summit is all about. And Solar Radio, thank you very much to the Solar Management for enabling this Soul Summit, and David for coming in.
1: Thank you.
0: And all you do is go home again. But
1: we'll work that out.
0: Gene Chandler.
1: Yes.
0: Soul City.
1: Well, can you just tell you how we got that? It was obviously originally on Constellation.
0: Yeah.
1: And I believe how we got that, I'm sure it was through Trevor Churchill.
0: Yeah.
1: Because he was a label manager at EMI with Stateside.
0: Yes, he was, yeah.
1: And I think that's how we got it. But anyway, we had no idea that it would actually provide us with our only real charted hit. Nothing Can Stop Me, and it was amazing. I mean, I remember. Oh, sorry, we changed distribution. I think we were doing. It was originally through Ireland. I'm trying to remember who. All I know is whoever we changed the distribution to, which I think was Ireland Records at the time. Yeah. A guy called David Betteridge.
0: Yes. Yeah.
1: And all of a sudden, it was a minor hit. It was a hit. Still have a charted hit on Gene Chandler. It was amazing. And the one other thing I remember, I'll do a quick, very 10-second story, 30-second story. Of course, what we used to do back then, Clive, is we would take, if you want to get something on the radio, and back then, what was the radio? It was pirate stations and then also, of course, BBC. To get something on the BBC, you had to go and present the record to a plugger.
0: Yes.
1: Now, I can't remember how they defined what a plugger was, but it was somebody who would vet the records, in a sense, before allowing the DJs to play them. So I remember we took Nothing Could Stop Me. Me and Dave would go up there together and take the record up there, and we didn't know what was going to happen. And the guy liked it, whoever the plug was, he liked it. And I'm not sure about this, so we'd have to verify. But I have a funny feeling that the plugger maybe that was Slime Family Stone. Whoever the plugger was plugging for, I don't know if it was Tony Blackburn or not, but it might have been. But then all of a sudden, people were starting to buy it, and then we get these reports, selling, and da-da-da. So lo and behold, we gave Gene Chandler, I think, his only UK hit, and we had our only UK hit. Following up wasn't so easy, but there you go. That's the story of having hits, isn't it? How do you follow it up?
0: You don't.
1: Well,
0: but you don't need to when you got this in the
1: front. That's right, it's a great song.

0: Nothing can stop me, Gene Chandler.
1: Chart topping,
0: certainly chart making a single for Soul City.
1: Chart topping, I'm not sure it's chart topping. But yes, and you know, as we were talking about, it was unexpected. It really was. And it, I think it's Soul City 102.
0: Yes, it was. Yeah, 102. Yeah, well, yeah.
1: Yes, and as I think I shared with you a little bit, the way we. And we got that through a wonderful man named Trevor Churchill, who I know you know, who, of course, has made a big career and made a big difference with Ace Records.
0: Indeed, yeah. Trevor's still with us,
1: yes,
0: isn't he?
1: Yes, he is. But, yeah, and that resulted in us being able to get a lot of repertoire because he was the label manager for at EMI for Stateside.
0: Yeah.
1: I think Stateside. And then Amy Marla Bell. And so we were able to get access to a lot of things, sub-licensing, and there was Gene Chandler, and I can't remember why Dave must have picked Gene Chandler. I never heard it before. It wasn't an import that we had. In fact, when we released it, as I remember, that it came, I think it originally came out in 1963,
0: yeah,
1: and we released it in 1968, so it was 5 years. It wasn't like there was some big demand for
0: it that I knew of.
1: Yeah. And here we are, you know, all of a sudden, you know, people are buying it, and then we found it was in the chart. It got to about number 41 in the top 50. And it did change everything. It did, in a way, because we finally got some money in.
0: Yeah.
1: And also we got some notoriety outside of the immediate, like, circle of people who are buying our records.
0: It takes, this is another thing, almost like radio in a way, David, that took you beyond the realms of the specialist dealers, as Soul City was at the time, much as with radio stations.
1: Sure.
0: Solar, bless us, have been a niche station with black music, soul funk and jazz music for the last 10 years, but every now and again you get outside of that realm and you get outsiders, strangers to the fold, but very welcome strangers who are listening for, and I get, as in person at home, the webmail service, listen to you for the first time, and I make a point of writing back to people and saying thank you for choosing, because there's so much competition out there.
1: That's
0: as
1: true.
0: There was not so much with record stores, but certainly getting music into the public realm. And you mentioned Trevor Churchill there as a label manager. There was another gentleman at EMI at the time, sadly, along, Alan Warner.
1: Wow. Amazing. Yeah, true.
0: United Artists was it.
1: Yes. Now, bring up, we spent hours, couldn't we, Clyde, talking about, we keep going on different. I've made up a word for this. It's called tangentizing. It's a word that exists where you go on a tangent and you have to remind yourself to come back to where you started.
0: I think this is also a principle of interviewing on radio. It doesn't that much in general media. Second phase questions. If you listen to an answer that somebody's given you to a question you've asked, there's often a name in that answer that you think, I would like to find. So you've got this thing called second phase questions.
1: That's right. Yeah. That's absolutely true.
0: Doesn't happen enough in various realms, but I like to think, you know, you've got an ear. It proves you're listening to what people are saying.
1: That's true.
0: Because so often, Q&A, people say to me, if I do interviews here and there on Zoom, what list of questions? I don't know what questions I'm going to ask you.
1: Right.
0: I've got a brief background of your career, asking you who you grew up with musically and that. But if you mention a name to me during the interview, I'll ask you a second phase question.
1: But
0: that broadens the whole thing out, doesn't it?
1: Yeah, it does. Yeah. It makes it much more interesting.
0: Yeah. Don Gardner and Dee Dee Ford.
1: Yes, well.
0: You know little about Don Gardner and Dee Dee Ford.
1: I know a little bit about them, not much.
0: This is Soul City 101.
1: Yes.
0: Yeah.
1: Well, should we play it and then we talk, or do you want me to talk
0: first?
1: No,
0: we'll play it
1: first. I don't impact people's listening to it first.
0: Okay, let's have a listen, shall we?

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1: Solar.
2: There were Don Gardner and Didi Ford and Baby Don't You Worry. We're just analysing quite why that was ever released on a single, because it's, shall we say, an eclectic styling for a soul single hit in the UK or even in the USA at the time.
3: Yeah, especially as our first release. And I mean, I really was... What could I say? We can't put it out, but I just didn't think it was the best way to start a label, because it was so, there was no demand for it. It wasn't like something people came in and asked for. It was very much about what something Dave wanted to put out.
2: Yeah.
3: And fortunately, we did veer away from doing things as eclectic as that, because it's eclectic. I mean, I was trying to wonder. What do you call the style of that R&B? What is it? Does it have a name?
2: I suppose bluesy R&B is the best we can say to that.
3: Yeah, and it didn't sell at all. We didn't sell anything, I don't think. And then fortunately, we got the reprieve, as you know, with Gene Chandler.
2: Yeah.
3: And then other things started to happen where we saw, I guess, you could say that was an initial, all right, well, you could say this is one of Dave's favorites or whatever, and so fortunately we got back on the right track. Plug, sorry.
2: No, yeah, decent pun. We already played that, but yes. Also hovering in the wings, another major star in a major group in its way, as it's turned out, goes like this.

0: Yes, the Womack family, the Valentinos.
1: Yes. I'm laughing because I know what I'm about to say. You know, one of the things that, as you know, which I understood this, Dave would get very, very upset. He wasn't the only one. When British artists, in particular, would cover the original recordings by some of our favorites. We weren't always our favorites, but people didn't even really know. People, the general public, didn't necessarily know at all. And it was one of his, like, I wouldn't say pet peeve. It was beyond a pet peeve. So, of course, you know, with the It's All Over Now, which you just played by the Valentinos, he was furious with the Rolling Stones. And, of course, you probably know that he did go to school. He went to art school with Mick Jagger. Mm. I don't think they were best friends. I think what might have happened was somewhere, I think this is part of his upset about it, was that at some point he introduced Mick Jagger to some of his own records that he liked.
0: Yeah.
1: And the next thing we know, you know, the Rolling Stones are having a massive hit with that. And then, of course, then with Time Is On My Side, Irma Thomas, get my Irmas mixed up there. And then there are other situations where the original was not as easily accessed by British record buyers. And he made it a mission to make sure we did that. So we did that one. And I'm not sure you're going to play it right now, but there was another one. We'll talk about it when you play it, which was on the same realm. You know, someone, another record that was, he was very, very passionate about making sure we put those out on Soul City.
0: Okay, well, let's play that one right now.
1: All right, then.
0: Let listeners hear it first, and we'll do the story.
1: That's a very good idea. We...

0: Even into that coda of the emotion pouring out of Bessie's voice there, David. Bessie Banks and Go Now, to people, the listeners who have just heard that record, maybe for the first time ever, it's a superb example of song music.
1: Yeah, I mean, bordering on deep, I mean, we could say it's deep soul in one sense. And of course, you know, I guess other listeners would have heard it through the Moody Blues.
0: Yeah.
1: And as I said before, you know, one of Dave's missions through using Soul City as a label to be able to facilitate this was to make sure the original versions became available again. Because sometimes, I don't know if the Valentinos that you played before ever came out ever in Britain before we put it out, that it's all over now. But there was a time when the Bessie Banks, that you played Go Now, was released on Redbird, through Pie, actually. They did
0: that. Yeah.
1: And it didn't stay out long. But the story, the thing I want to share with you very quickly about Go Now is that if you listen to it, and I was referencing to the background vocals, which included, of course, that was the standard New York female session singers who at different times had different names. That was actually not the basis of the Sweet Inspirations, but who you could hear very prominently is Dionne Warwick's sister Dee Dee.
0: Okay,
1: you can hear it because she has a very distinctive voice.
0: Yeah,
1: and you can hear her on a lot of those backgrounds, and certainly on that one. And so they were, of course, morphed into the Sweet Inspirations at some point without Dee Dee. But that's amazing. You hear so many of these records have them on them, the New York records.
0: I think this is the key thing, because we know about these things, and you think, well, Sweet Inspirations, Myrna and Estelle, are so undercredited anyway.
1: But
0: they were used massively by Wexler and
1: all of them. Yeah, Jerry Ragavall. But the one thing, as you probably know, is that the origins of the group. I'm not sure. I don't know if we can listen. If we can analyze the recording, do you know what year that record was originally released on Bessie's Banks? Was it 62 or 63? I'm asking you a question because there's a reason I'm asking about who was singing the backgrounds, and it won't be credited there, but the original release was
0: 64.
1: Yeah. Okay. It's unlikely that Dionne was on it too, but of course she was part of the original Dionne, as in England, Warwick, in America, Warwick.
0: Warwick.
1: She was a part of the nucleus of the group, originally with her sister Dee Dee. And then at different times, different people were part of it too. I think Doris Troll, they're not related, was there too. So it morphed into different groups, and originally it was just called The Group. I think that's what they were called when Dionne was part of it. And then, of course, she had her own career, and then XD had her career, and bit by bit they changed lineup. But yeah, those vocals, they're definitely on other recordings, like Garnet Mims.
0: Yeah.
1: And I will tell you one thing, a slight diversion. If you listen to Cry Baby, Garnet Mims and the Enchanters, which I think is Burt Burns, of course. Hello, and Jerry Ragavoy, right?
0: Yeah.
1: Well, that's actually, there's no Enchanters. That's Garnet Mims, and with Dionne, Dee Dee, and I don't know who else, probably Estelle and Sylvia.
0: Yeah.
1: It wasn't Sissy Houston at that point. But yes, and Dionne, I mean, she told me, she said, you know, well, we made that record. That's us. There's no Enchanters. So it's amazing.
0: But we know, I mean, from those of who were there in the late 1960s, the number of group credits on records that were like with the Phil Spector thing, with Darlene Love doing all the backgrounds for all the leads for the Crystals. But this happened, and the producers knew they could do it and get away with it.
1: Yeah.
0: Bobby Sox and the Blue Jeans, that kind of thing. There's a whole realm of nom de discs, effectively, as it were, David.
1: I've never heard that expression before. Very good. Did you make that up just now?
0: Nom de disc.
1: Yes, did you?
0: It's something I've always used over the years.
1: Oh,
0: right.
1: Sorry.
0: Okay. No. But what we do is old friends, a bit of banter here and there.
1: Banter.
0: Yeah. Sorry, listeners, this is banter time. The Soul Summit here on Solo Radio on a Monday afternoon. It's at 4:48 p.m. on the clock, and it's still daylight out there, isn't it?
1: Yes, thankfully. Yes.
0: You and me and a pile of records and a friend opposite, who is a gentleman of the greatest magnitude in the world of soul and rhythm and blues collecting and scribing, shall we say, and connections all over the world, David, as well, as the British Ambassador of Soul.
1: Yeah, I mean, in England, I'm not the British Ambassador of Soul because you can't be a British Ambassador to Britain.
0: No.
1: But that's my general, you could say that's my nickname, my brand in America. So here I'm just... I guess I'm just ambassador of soul or something.
0: Indeed,
1: I don't know
0: well,
1: what
0: yeah.
1: I am, but yeah. Yeah. Well, thank you for that, Clive.
0: Well, yeah, we have to, I mean, we are what we are, and we've been around all these years, and every now and again you get an acknowledgement, which is nice to hear, often we get largely ignored by the media, and once or twice in the national press, some other people of our nature get big PR for doing not very little, but... sometimes the torch isn't always shone in the right direction, I think.
1: True. That's why we have to keep shining our own torch, isn't it?
0: Find the right...
1: Can't wait for somebody else to shine it. Yes.
0: let's do this one here. Press this button like so.
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0: And that's where we are. And this is the Soul Summit on a Monday afternoon. Feels like forever. There's a record in this player by a lady that we both know very well. She's Doris Duke. Shall we play the track?
1: Please, yeah, let's do that.
0: Faders up. Bye.

0: Yeah, one of sort of countless three-way love affair type anthems of its time.
1: Yeah.
0: And Jerry Williams Jr., the Swamp Dog, was the man behind that arrangement as well.
1: Yeah, I mean, we could take a moment and note that also, I think as I made a reference to Dee Dee Warwick.
0: Yes.
1: Of course, and then she had one of her biggest hits with another song.
0: She didn't know she kept on talking. Yeah.
1: And then we could even tangentize back to Barbara Mason, right?
0: Yeah, you know. I was asking Barbara about the very same thing, about her connection with Shirley Brown and with Richard Dimples Fields. You've got the papers, I've got the woman sort of thing. There's all sorts.
1: Yeah, man. It's amazing. I mean, there's a whole world of people cheating. And that's how it, sometimes if you meet the story behind that record is amazing, and the same thing with that Dee Dee Warwick song. I mean, but anyway, the Doris Duke. Well, you know, I can if you indulge me and the listeners will indulge me for a few minutes, very briefly.
0: We will indulge. Here's the indulge button to Dawn.
1: Ooh, indulge. Well, how I first was aware of Doris Duke was not as Doris Duke, but as Doris Willingham. As a background singer with Nina Simone.
0: Oh, okay, of course you're in Nina Simone now, yeah.
1: Yes, of course, and I was running my first venture into the world of what it wouldn't call be soul music then, it could be R&B, whatever we called it. I would just say my first venture into American black music, that makes it easier to say, was, of course, through me starting the Nina Simone Appreciation Society in 1965 as a teenager, which also led me to meeting Dave Golden by the next year. Anyway, the point being, the same year, I mean, but anyway, the point being that I think Doris Willingham was one of Nina's backgrounds because it came to England as part of that when Nina started to really take off in Britain. And I would think it's around 1968. She didn't have background singers before then. So Doris was there. Then, and Doris did used to do sessions. I think I remember her telling me at one point, she also did a lot of stuff at the Apollo because she at one point was doing some live background work at the Apollo with Aretha. Anyway, I'm not going to go too much digression here. What I will tell you is that Doris Duke, had albums out on through Jerry Williams. One was on Canyon. I don't remember the label. So
0: Canyon was one. Yeah,
1: Mankind might have.
0: Yeah.
1: Anyway, two great albums, and she was basically unsung in terms of people really know who she was. Now, so fast forward now, when I went to live in New York in 1975, I was in touch with Doris only because just before that she signed to Contempo Records in UK with John Abbey.
0: Oh, and of course we reissued the Contempo album on Shout Records
1: That's correct. And she came to England. That's when I met her after. Yeah, just first I met her after the Nina Simone days, and she went with me to the Notting Hill Gate. She went to Notting Hill Carnival with me, and from friends of mine. I remember we took her to that, and she loved it. But the point, she was a little difficult. She was challenging in the studio, shall we say? and she had some expectations that were difficult to meet. And so I was the press officer for Contempo, so she's expected to get big. Story. Anyway, she was funny. So anyway, she was funny, humorous as a human being. When I went to live in New York, this is the end of the story. I go to live in New York, and I stay in touch with her. She lived in Newark, New Jersey, and I'd never been to Newark. So I was in touch with her on the phone, and she said, "Oh, come to Newark one Sunday. Why don't you come to my church?" All right. Well, I've never been to Newark. I got the train to Newark. They got taxi, and I never knew anything about New York other than what I heard, and that was the first time I ever experienced what people meant by being ghetto, what a ghetto was in America. The houses were so run down. It was really, and the thing, like people sitting on the stoops outside, I mean, it really was my first experience of that. And anyway, I got to Doris's house, and she said, "Well, let's go to the church." Now, at that point, I'd been to one other church in America, which was a whole other story. But the point being, so I go to the church with Doris, and she is so proud. I mean, it was kind of a storefront church. It wasn't a big church. And she was so proud to have someone from England in the congregation. And back then, I had a lot of hair. It's kind of I kind of got away with being there in a way, but she could. It was a big deal to Doris Duke to be able to say, "I've got my friend from England here." So it was, she was just a sweetheart, and unfortunately, we lost touch after a while. And you know, I don't know what happened to her. I think I've read recently she passed away not as long ago as I thought. She had grandchildren and stuff. Yeah. But what a great singer.
0: Indeed, yeah. And you mentioned there the connection between the storefront and the cultural differences between people. I had the similar thing in Louisiana in the mid-80s. But you know John Brogan, don't you?
1: Yes.
0: Yeah.
1: Yes.
0: John was touring the Deep South, doing interviews for his second book, South to Louisiana.
1: Yes.
0: He had an interview with Jay Miller set up, and an interview with a fellow called Harmonica Fats. Jay Miller lived at XLO Records, man, as you'll be aware, lived in a mansion house in Crowley, Louisiana, and the harmonica guy we were going lived in a caravan on a caravan site. And David and listeners, the contrast between the opulence of a record company owner with royalties pouring out of his various orifices and the humble abode of a rural black musician at that time was such a significant difference to us. It's almost heartrending how we went into that. But you find this contrast in the world, and it ain't no different now, to use a slangish term. Time has moved on, but lots of things in life are much as they were in, not say the golden years, and far from it, the gutter years of music in the 1950s and 60s. Something has never changed, sadly, in the world of music.
1: But the one thing is, you still have the music itself.
0: Yes. This is the redeeming factor, as always, is you hit the first key on a piano or a guitar or a harmonica, the whole world changes.
1: Yeah.
0: Speaking of which...
2: 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Solar.

0: Lady's name is Olivia McGrath, and that was called Fix Me Up, and that came out last week. That's a local product from South East London, and wow, very soulful indeed. Yes. And if I put that Fix Up, David can we're going to talk now about
1: John Simmons.
0: And I just, while you tell us about John Simmons, I'm going to wind the track back so we can play the music as well.
1: Well, I'll see if I could tell the story as succinctly as possible. John Simmons and I, and the other person who co-wrote the song with us, Philip Ballou, I knew them from when I first moved to New York, and I was writing for Blues and Soul, as you know. And in fact, the three of us, the three people involved with this song, the first one I knew was Philip Ballou. Philip Ballou is a member of the group Revelation. And when I first came to New York, I remember they actually, I saw them perform a couple of times. They became friends of mine. At least two or three of them became friends of mine. Anyway, so that was Philip. And then John Simmons I met as part of a group called The Reflections. And they had a record called Three Steps from True Love.
0: Yes.
1: And I interviewed the group.
0: They did?
1: Yes. Yeah. Of course, at that time, you know, I was covering everyone in New York. Interviews with everybody, because that was my job, you know, to feed as much as I could back to Blues and Soul in London, thankfully to John Abbey for that, really, truly. And then what that led to was me getting to know some of the people involved. And John and Philip and I, we started writing songs. I started writing some songs with John, actually, originally. He was a keyboard player. And John went on, by the way, to become the musical director initially for Stephanie Mills, and he was on the road with her for some years. And then, because of his connection with Sissy Houston, because he used to play, I think he used to play some of the church events at her church in Newark, New Jersey. Hmm. That's Sissy. Then at some point, he was aware of Whitney, and then he went on the road with Whitney as her musical director. So it was Stephanie, then Whitney. Anyway, the point being, before that all became, while he was still working, I think, with Stephanie, we had worked on some songs together, me, John, and Philip, and one of the songs, they were for a demo for Philip, because he was with Revelation, and he wanted to do a solo deal. So we did these songs, we did about four songs together, and one of them was a song called Ain't Nothing Like the Love. Anyway, nothing happened. I would do my best to shop the deal. Nobody said yes. So we said, what are we going to do with the songs? The next thing that happens is Tom Bell shows up. Not shows up. I got to meet Tom Bell, knew Tom Bell, blah, blah, blah. And I said, oh, we've got these songs. He said, well, I think the song be good for the OJs. Ain't Nothing Like the Love. Very good. Well, Kenny Gamble said, nah. So we did a deal with Tom Bell to do the sub-publishing. Now, anyway, by the by, I did not know that John did his own version of Ain't Nothing Like Love. Nor did Philip. We didn't know he did it because he was off doing other things. And it came out. He did a little label called Sabrina in Detroit. And we didn't know it came out. I never knew anything about it until I came back to England. When I came back to England, someone called me and said, oh, did you write a song called Ain't Nothing Like the Love? I said, well, yes, but how do you know? They said, well, it's on a record. I said, what are you talking about? Well, it turned out that this Ain't Nothing Like the Love had become a rare groove classic, unbeknownst to me. And it was bootlegged, unfortunately, by a company in England. We won't say who they were, but they were bye. And I called up, I said, how did you get the rights? I said, well, anyway, that's not the point. The point is that it had become a classic. And fast forward to now, Charlie Records, Soul City relaunch, and I had a conversation with Glenn. He said, yeah, a lot of people love that record. Can we get the rights to it? Well, fortunately, I know John's brother, Donald. John is deceased, and we worked out a deal for him to be able, for us to be able to license it and release it. And so here it is. And the thing is so amazing, well, listen to it now, it did become somewhat of a Northern Soul classic, which I was even more shocked about, but it does. The other Northern Soul folks, Richard Serling and Kev Ross, they love it. So here we have one of my original compositions, thankfully. Yes, my name's on there still. I'm one of the co-writers. I wrote much of the lyric. We won't go into what the song was really about because that's personal for now. But anyway, the point being, it's here it is, it's available, and it's now on Soul City. And what a story.

0: Wow. I think that's the first time I've ever heard it on the air.
1: It's quite an astounding mix, isn't it? Quite a good rate. Yeah, when I was dubbing these to CD this morning for broadcast this afternoon, as we are now, the Chris Jackson one was interesting, but that I just found captivating.
0: Yeah. I mean, it actually sounds contemporary. I mean, it sounds like a contemporary record.
1: Yeah.
0: And the thing is that, you know, I really want to say thank you again, big up to the Charlie Peeps, you know, Philippe. And Glenn for suggesting we do it, and then you know we worked it out, and it's just amazing to me to hear what was a little song that I wrote with John and Philip back in the day, you know, and hoping Philip was getting recorded, never happened, and here it is all these years. And whoever John had do the production, I don't know if he produced it himself, but whoever produces on the credits show who produced it. It's really good.
1: Yeah.
0: And it really has, like, survived the test of time. That was originally done in 1981.
1: Whoa.
0: Yeah. So right. It's pretty amazing. And it's really thanks to all the people who made it into a rare groove classic. But I think it sounds funny. It's like almost with the passage of time, it sounds better now than even then. I mean, we just need somebody to say, wow.
1: They might just be doing that. I haven't heard it first here on Solo Radio.
0: Yeah, well, they can buy it. It's still available as a 7-inch single through Soul City. And, of course, available on all the streaming platforms. If you want to listen to it that way, it's okay too.
1: Okay.
0: We don't mind.
1: These messages, then the Soul Children.
2: 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Solar.

0: Well, there's Epic, literally, and then there's Soul Children, literally, in both connections. There's John Colbert and Norm West and Shelba Bennett and I can't think of the other lady's name.
1: I don't remember her name either.
0: Either way, that's a part.
1: Was it Louise somebody?
0: I don't think it was. Anyway, that was I'll Be Sweeter, parts one and two. Mm. We were just talking about the Stax Productions as well, because the Soul Children was recorded first on Stax, but two, three albums down there.
1: Yeah.
0: And then moved on to Epic when we reissued their Epic albums on Shout Records about a decade or so ago. But John Colbert's voice, which wasn't so dominant there,
1: right.
0: But the girls were dominant in that one. And the production skills, and they told stories, didn't they, David?
1: Yeah. And the thing I was saying to you while we were listening, I don't think I don't think I've ever heard part one and two played anywhere. But anyway, what was amazing, we talk about deep soul, it's a term that of course also got coined by
0: Mr. Godin
1: along with Northern Soul, which I also mentioned.

0: the emotions,
1: yeah,
0: like Ruby Johnson,
1: yeah,
0: like Mabel John, like Judy Clay. I mean, they allowed, in a sense, you know, it wasn't all about hits, hits, hits, hits, because they wanted to have hits, but they did allow for the kind, this kind of...
1: The artistic freedom. Yeah.
0: And sometimes that doesn't get fully emphasized. When people talk about the history of Stax and Memphis, it doesn't always get mentioned that they also allowed for is probably the wrong term, but, and it wasn't indulging, it was creating music for a certain audience.
1: Yeah, you mentioned Judy Clay there, or Judy Guyon, or Gibbon, of course, part of the Drinkard family, and you mentioned New Jersey as well, which is their domicile, and such a realm of from Sissy Houston. And
0: all of them,
1: This is where, when you've been around as long as we have, and hopefully listeners out there who are connecting with soul and history of soul in a way, in a positive way, and we hope we've helped you this afternoon in some ways to connect with things you don't often hear quite as much on the radio as we have done this afternoon. But we try to not to preach to you, but to basically backstory you on a lot of things that have been gone on in the soul world in the UK, and David has the history of writing about it for decades, as have I, in a smaller scale, and broadcasting about it for decades as well, that we hope to help you to enlighten you as to some of the background to the artists that we've fallen in love with as That's people true. Who have entertained, not only entertained, it's not entertainment, David, it's part of a lifestyle, isn't
0: it? Well, you know, it's interesting you said that, Clive, because one of the things I tell people, if they ever ask me, or even if they don't ask me, I tell them anyway, is that, the kind of music that you're playing, or any kind of soul music for me, is not an intellectual study. There are people who are very academic about music and soul music, and that's not how I relate to it at all. It's actually music that, for me, is like as lived. Now, can I say that I've experienced everything that you're playing today? No, but I've certainly experienced the emotions of some of those songs, certainly. And for me, it's when I think about what, in the first place, way back, you know, when I was, and it'd be interesting to hear from you about this for you, you know, when I first heard, well, it wasn't soul as defined as soul, but I would say, you know, the first record that I always tell people was the one that really got me was actually Walk On By.
1: Yeah.
0: Which is, to me, is a soul record. Other people may have a different opinion about it, but whatever. So, but it, what was it? It was the emotion. It was the story. And that was kind of like the beginning of my journey in the world of soul music and R&B. But it was because it was real for me. And it's always been that way for me. Now, are there situations in life as I get older that are not the same as they were? Of course. But for me, it's always been as lived. It's not something to study. There are people who study it. That's fine. That's just not how I relate to it. And so I think still listening to that, which is the Soul Children, or any of these great, pretty much anything you've played today, I can, if I have an experiencing situation myself, I can relate to the emotion. And that, for me, is what soul music is in all its different forms.
1: And the lyricism, I think. Absolutely. And we mentioned Burt Bacharach and Hal David. Of course, people tend to forget that Hal David did most of the lyrics. Burt did the beautiful melodies.
0: All the lyrics.
1: Yeah, yeah.
0: It's funny you said that. I've got to just tell you, one of my pet peeves, I was thinking of doing a little plug for my Substack platform. If you ever feel like reading all about my exploits and some about in the world of R&B, so you can go to my Substack platform. I won't give you the www right now, but here, I do want to write something about one of my biggest peeves in life is when people don't talk about the lyricists. See, I'll tell you, there's even a show on this week, on Jill, I think this coming 2 days from now, at the Royal Albert Hall, and it's called The Music of Burt Bacharach. And Dion is coming to perform, other people, but it does say Bacharach and David. And here's the thing I'll tell you right now. If there was no lyric, if Hal David didn't write lyrics, you would never know the music of Burt Bacharach. I'm not demeaning what Burt Bacharach has contributed, but it's the same thing. These people who, the ampersand, that sign.
1: Yes.
0: Who are the ampersand peeps? You know, there's, you know, with Ashton Simpson, it's a little different because they're basically known as a unit.
1: Libra and Stock.

0: Well, they were of course. Yeah.
1: But most people, when I get really annoyed when I hear people talk about the music of Burt Bacharach as if there's no lyrics. And the lyrics are what makes it.
0: Yes.
1: I mean, and the same, there's one other one like that, but it's not quite in our realm. But, you know, and so I preach a little bit, but, you know, when people talk about Elton John's music, they forget
0: who wrote it.
1: Yes. Yeah. Many people have never heard of him.
0: No.
1: And I do have to say that the people that usually is the culprit is the person themselves. Like, it's also not Hal David or Bernie Taupin. The person who could say, and these songs, I mean, I went to a book, let me get off on a tangent. The point being, you know, these are the real unsung heroes because they're the lyricists, they're poets. They're poets.
0: Yeah, yeah.
1: They're musical poets.
0: What we better do is press a button and play the musical poet as delivered by the vocalist, like this. Baby Washington, breakfast in bed.

0: Your classic and 21st century soul station. Solar.
1: Breakfast in bed.
2: Yes, indeed, indeed. Have you ever had breakfast in bed?
1: Not lately, no. It's not what I do. I wake up and get up and do other things.
2: Okay.
1: Go on, tell me.
2: Anyway, I've a very... I always say 10 seconds, but it's never 10 seconds. A very, very short story about Baby Washington. One of the people I got to know well, and during my tenure in as the Blues and Soul correspondent, editor, or whatever, in New York, I'm very proud to say, was Luther Vandross. And we at one point were neighbors. He lived not in the same building, next building to me. But I got to know him. And you know, I found out some of his favorite artists were people who, like, he loved Baby Washington. He loved Baby Washington. And one year, I remember it was his birthday, and I knew that we were going to induct Baby Washington into the Rhythm Blues Foundation Pioneer Awards. So I said, well, how can I set this up? So I set it up for me to put her on the phone with him. I didn't tell him who it was going to be. I said, I've got a birthday surprise for you. He said, oh, yeah, who is it? I said, well, and then I asked her to speak. It was a three-way call. And she said, hi, Luther. This is Baby Washington. And he said, oh my God, he could not believe he was speaking to Baby Washington. And he said, you have no idea how much your music influenced me as a teenager. I can't believe I'm speaking to you. So then I let them have their own conversation. So I can proudly say that I introduced Luther Vandross to one of his childhood idols.
1: Wow.
2: Baby Washington.
1: From whom you've just heard on there and Breakfast in Bed.
2: Yes.
1: We are now going to Deep Soul Treasures taken from the vaults. Four of these were issued during Dave's lifetime, which he compiled and did the notes for. The fifth one came out a couple of years ago, and we had contact from the good people at Ace Press Office asking several of Dave's acolytes to contribute to sleeve notes or book notes to the particular tracks. Sure. Yeah. Tracks that are taken in some cases a decade and want to get clearance for, because as we were talking earlier, getting clearance on songs for reissue is not an
2: it's
1: easy
2: not
1: process.
2: For the faint-hearted.
1: It's not, and there's also money involved through my connections with Shout Records. I had some dealings with some nice people and some, shall we say, interesting people regarding fees per tracks, and one gentleman, this was relating to Sugar Pie DeSanto, James Moore, and nothing negative about Mr. Right. Moore, but in fact we thought we were paying $1,000 for 20 tracks for an album from Jasmine, and it turned out it was $1,000 per track.
2: Oh dear.
1: The nicest we had, what's the fella's name? I can't, two or three names that I have dealt with. Roy Hamilton Jr. is one. Roy Hamilton, the late Roy Hamilton's son, was excellent to deal with.
2: Yes.
1: And another couple of people. Sandra Fever, the late Sandra Fever, was a lovely person to deal with for these one to one. And one person, Eugene Pitt with the Jive 5, he had an agent to deal with press through media, and we'd licensed the album correctly through EMI International, but there was no way of convincing anybody on their side of the Atlantic that this wasn't a bootleg album coming up. So sadly, while he's one of my major favourites as an artist in the Jive 5, the kind of tarnish on the legend when you get that sort of attitude. However, we did the notes to these three songs this album, Dave Godin's Deep Soul Treasures of Volume 5.
2: Yes.
1: Of which the first is this one by Big Maybell. David, you did the notes too.
2: I did. Yes. Big Maybell, man.
1: We'll play the song first.
2: Yes, please.
1: Don't pass me by it.

0: Pick My Bell. Now there's a lady herself who was very much underestimated in the realms of rhythm and blues from her 1950s yes. recordings on OK and Savoy and into Chanson in this for Jack Taylor on Rojack Records, R-O-J-A-C, yes. Chicago recording presumably.
1: Well, I don't...
0: doesn't sound Chicago, does it?
1: Actually, it wasn't. I can tell you a little bit, tiny backstory to that.
0: Yeah.
1: Firstly, that record was absolutely one of Dave Golden's... he loved it so much. He did. And so there's a little tiny story to that, that at the end of it, when we began Soul City, as we mentioned, we were one of our first customers, December 1966. That year, we were over about 2 weeks, and then we thought, well, you know, we've done all this work. We should have a Christmas bonus because we don't have any money to have Christmas bonuses. So we all concluded we wanted to speak for our Christmas bonus. We could choose one person to speak to in America.
0: Yeah.
1: And I'll get to who I chose in a moment. But Robert chose a very obscure lady called Jean Stanback.
0: Yeah.
1: We had a record called I Still Love You.
0: Yes.
1: I don't know how we got the number of Jean Stanback. And Dave chose Big Maybelle. Now, a lot of times how you would get in touch with people was on the promotional photographs, they would have
0: an agent's number.
1: Exactly.
0: Yeah.
1: So I think that's how that happened. He spoke to Big Maybelle. And he didn't know at the time that the next year we would meet her. Because she came to America, yes, she came to England, right?
0: Yeah, yeah.
1: Famously, that's a whole nother story. But the point being, he spoke to Big Maybelle, and that record was part of a. You said you're wondering where it was recorded. It was actually recorded in New York at one point when Big Maybelle had an album, her first big album on Rojack.
0: Yeah,
1: it was using the Carla Thomas backing band at the Apollo.
0: Oh, really?
1: Yeah, yeah. They were performing there with Carla Thomas. And in that week, that's when she recorded the whole album. I'm not sure if that's part of it, but it's not a Chicago record. It's New York. So Big Maybelle, what a character. So Dave got his wish, spoke to Big Maybelle, and mine was a lady who was still recording or just finished her recording commitments to Columbia Records, a clue, and I had her phone number, well, her manager's phone number on the photograph. I'd already written to her.
0: Franklin.
1: Yes. You spoiled it. Oh, I was going to build it all up. So she had, I wrote to her as a fan. Miraculously, I got a reply. I said two letters. The second letter got a handwritten reply from her.
0: Yeah.
1: People said, where's the letter? Hello. That's a long time ago. I don't have the letter still. But the point being, I spoke to her on the phone. And I called to wish her a Merry Christmas. And so that was my choice. And then and she told me, I'm about to do my first recording for Atlantic. I said, I heard about you recording Atlantic. And the very next month, her life changed. My life changed. Millions of people's lives changed because she went in and recorded for Atlantic on that first album. So you never know who you're going to speak to.
0: No, yeah. I did a phone interview with Aretha.
1: Did you?
0: From my flat in SE9. This was for Black Echoes. All that while back, the phone rang, hello, Mr. Richardson, it's Aretha Franklin here. That's the sort of thing you say, my goodness me, or worse that effect. So,
1: what year was it?
0: This would have been 74, 75.
1: Really?
0: Yeah.
1: How was it?
0: Short. I mean, transatlantic phone calls at that time.
1: Yeah, of course.
0: Yeah, and of course, it was recorded on a portable cassette recorder, held out to the phone. But the people we've spoken to, have met in the sat in the same
1: Absolutely.
0: Room as James Brown and Johnny Taylor and Wilson Pickett, but talking on the phone to Aretha Franklin. Speaking of which, I better press a play button, hadn't I? Because we're running out of time here.
1: Ooh, don't run out of time. That'd be like running out of fools, wouldn't it? song title.
0: Miss Franklin did that, didn't she?
1: Yes,
0: that's Columbia. Yes, okay. So, my contribution to having been kindly asked to write for Dave Golden's Deep Soul Treasures Volume 5, Esther Phillips, who I also had the pleasure of meeting twice, once at Ronnie Scott's Club in about 1966, and once the Royal Theatre in Kingsway in Dublin.
1: Really?
0: She did a concert there for a fellow. Wow. I'm in the same dressing room. I've got pictures of Esther Phillips in her hair in curlers. in my book, you know, I've got a book with Soul Sisters. You know, the listeners might need a bit gentle. Either way, some pictures of me with Esther Phillips in her hair colours in the royalty dress. Either way, I did a note for Esther Phillips. Home is where the hatred is. Sadly, rather negative lyric.

0: a somewhat harrowing song.
1: I just say, I don't know if you know that, well, I'm sure you might know this, that was the last song that Esther recorded for her Kudu debut album, which of course was called From Whisper to a Scream.
0: Yes.
1: And she didn't want to record it when they first presented it to her. She said, I can't sing that, because it's about my own life.
0: Yeah.
1: And she just didn't want to do it. And I don't know how they convinced her to do it, but then it turned out to be the most incredible recording, and of course became really one of the most important records in her whole history. And as I think I shared with you a moment ago, Clive, she is on record as saying that she considered the recording she made for Kudu, and she made a lot of recordings for Atlantic, yeah, different labels, of course, back in the 50s, a child star. She considered the album she did for Kudu the best recordings of her whole career.
0: I think the production skills there and the musicians there on was two major factors there.
1: Absolutely.
0: Yeah.
1: And she just sounds so vibrant.
0: Yeah, yeah.
1: And I agree, the song is not easy to listen to, but, you know, it's real.
0: Yeah, because you gathered most of those tracks together on CDs for soulmusic.com, didn't
1: That's
0: you?
1: That's right.
0: Yeah.
1: I'm very proud to say that I have reissued a lot of, in fact, pretty much the main periods of Esther Phillips' recording career, Mercury album she made, Kudu, all the Kudu things, and then finally the big triumph was getting all the Atlantic, Roulette, and Lennox, some of the Lennox, all on one. That's a real personally, I feel very much a triumph for me to be able to have done that and be able to make sure people get to hear Esther Phillips, because she is still, to me, one of the most remarkable artists I've ever heard.
0: I think when you listen to the Lennox tracks, particularly given the era they were from, so country lyrics and music stylings, and Lennox, Leland Rogers made
1: that's
0: all,
1: right.
0: Yeah, and Kenny, yeah, so it was Kenny Rogers' brother Leland
1: that's
0: had
1: right,
0: the label.
1: That's right.
0: But the performance is there, so atmospheric. The Atlantic ones were a bit more sort of lighthearted,
1: well,
0: and sort of jazzy.
1: They were trying to figure out where to put her. And it was a bit difficult. But look, you have to say that as a result of her doing the Beatles song, And I Love Her, which she turned down, which she did not want to record either. She said, I can't. She famously told Ahmet Erdogan, I can't relate to that, S-H-I-T. What's that about? But he said, oh, you should do it. And then it becomes a hit.
0: Yeah, indeed. So, well, yeah, it's money. You can't turn money away in that way, whatever you're feeling about. Right, your last contribution to this Deep Soul Treasures was Dee Dee Warwick.
1: Yes. Do you want me to talk about it before or after?
0: Let's play the music first.
1: That's good.

0: Wow.
1: Wow, Dee Dee White, what a way to almost finish the show.
0: Oh, dear. Do you want to just say anything about that?
1: If you can.
0: I've got 2 minutes. Can you do 2 minutes? Dee Dee?
1: 2 minutes, yeah.
0: Two minutes, all right. Or 1 minute, 1.5 minutes. You know, honestly, that's so funny. So much of my life and history, thank you for, let me say this, thank you for choosing what you chose today in honoring Dave Golden, because almost in the same way, honoring him and the choices that you've made today from the Deep Soul Treasures, you've also, in a funny kind of way, helped me to relive my own memories from my own life, because before the very first interview I ever did for a fans, well, it was for Dave Golden's, then, was it Hits for USA? No, it wasn't. It was for the, was it Rhythm and Soul USA? Whatever it was for, I can't remember, I've got to go back and look. The very first interview I ever did with anybody was with her, with Dee Dee. And I was terrified. I got introduced to her by Gloria Marcantonio, who was, you know, our good sister, who was the sister, I mean, not sister, but, you know,
1: yes.
0: sister in terms of love of music.
1: Yes.
0: Who was running the Dion and Shirelles fan
1: club. She was indeed, yeah.
0: Yes, and then she set it up for me to meet Dee Dee at the Cumberland Hotel.
1: Oh, wow.
0: Yes, yeah. In the lobby, and I was terrified because I've never done an interview before, and I'm sitting there making notes, you know, writing it all down, and then Dee Dee was polite, and then later she complained to Gloria. She said, all we want to talk about was Dion, which was not true, but they were bye. But Dee Dee was my first interview, and her music, I follow everything she did since, and I got to meet her and know her quite well, and I'm proud to say that I also helped her get her first real proper award from the Rhythm Blues Foundation, again, Pioneer Award, which she got through the auspices of that organization. And I'll never forget seeing her with her mom, who now deceased, and Dion. You know, Dion presented her sister with the award, and it was just very touching.
1: Wow.
0: So another unsung hero in soul music. So thank you so much. And that recording, you two have, is cover really off the wall if you listen to it, but it's brilliant. And of course, the only other person who ever dared do it was a version by Chaka Khan many years later.
1: Well, upon that note,
0: how can we end? Yeah, that's it, right. Yeah, there.
1: I'm going to press this button. The last track we're going to play out and talk over is a lady called Jo Harmon. Jo is an English lady from Bristol, and she's managed by a fellow called Mark Ead, who's got a very good ear for female singers. Jo is probably amongst the best British soul singers, along with Mickey Miller and two or three others, Aria Souls and other. But Jo Harmon, here's Jo closing out the show. David Nathan, thank you very much for coming
0: You're
1: in
0: welcome.
1: To be part the Soul Summit.
0: Welcome.
1: We go back a number of years. Hopefully we'll carry on for a number of years.
0: Can I do a couple of shout outs?
1: Please do. Go ahead.
0: First I want to thank Angus sitting in the room next door, the Angus Kemp, right? Who engineering was for you and I today and helped me get into the building, and also to his friend and someone I haven't spoken to for a long time, Winston Seller. Shout out to him, and also to Glenn Gunton at Charlie Records for reactivating the Soul City label, and of course Dave Golden.
1: Indeed. Without Dave Golden, we probably wouldn't be sitting here now.
0: That's
1: in this context.
0: Quite
1: and,
0: true.
1: Yeah. And Solar Radio listeners, thank you for your ears this afternoon. And thank you for your patience, forbearing, as we've reconstructed the history of soul in our own sweet way.
0: Thank you, Clive.
1: Until the next time. David Nathan, thank you very much. Solar Radio listeners, thank you very much. Clive R. saying I'll be with you on Sunday evening. Bye for now. Upcoming next is Sean with the 6 o'clock show.

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0: thank you indeed to Clive and David for Soul Summit here on Solar. What a pleasant surprise on a Monday afternoon. Fabulous show. Thank you both. Safe travels to you, and as always, Mondays right here, 6 through 8, Soulful Biscuits back with you for a couple of hours of gorgeous soul. Stay where you are. We've got so much beautiful music to share.
1: Ever since I can remember.
0: Hope you've had a good Monday.
1: Birds fly high.
0: Thanks so much for tuning in. You're so welcome right here at Solar.

Count executives, I want to thank you. Jerry Butler, Brenda Lee Eager from 1973. Ever since I can remember, Charles Williams standing in the way from 75. Patti Gallant, gorgeous to hear that again, 1978. I'll come around right here on Solar and getting things underway. Randy Brown from 1978 as well. I'm always in the mood for playing gorgeous music with you right here at Solar. Thank you for being there. And hello on social media. Seldom heard and many of those well-loved tunes. 6 through 8, Monday.

And well-loved soul right the way through till, oh gosh, 8 o'clock? Sounds like a plan to me. Thank you so much for being there. We keep it coming your way.

1981. You're listening to Soulful Biscuits. Seldom Heard. And Well Loved Soul, Monday, 6 through 8. Salutations, however you are tuned in on social media around the globe, on Solar Radio's Facebook page, and my own as well. Hello to you.

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Thanks so much for being there on this Monday. Soulful Biscuits, we never know which way we're going, but we love the journey nonetheless. Right here, Mondays.

We have played Jesse James's version many, many times. But for a little bit of a twist on this Monday, the Mighty Pope from 77, If You Want a Love Affair. Solar Radio.

0: so good to hear Gene Chandler, Love is Growing Deeper, again. That Larry Spann from the Looking for Love album, How Good is Love? Benny King in that musical sweep, and This is Love. And the MWT Express, I think I mentioned that. You're listening to Soulful Biscuits. Thank you so much for being there on this Monday. We continue.
1: I can't begin to explain to you how important time is.

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You certainly don't need me hopping on when we're playing such gorgeous music, right? It's all about the music. Lamont Dozier fading away in the background. From 1975, Can't Get Up Until the Feeling Stops. Johnny Bristol from Bristol's Cream. I love talking about baby. You're listening to Soulful Biscuits, headed towards 8 o'clock. Gary Spence in the wings getting his program ready. He'll be with you at the top of the hour, and Peter Smedley too. By the way, coming out of the break, Keith Barrow, You Know You Want to Be Loved. Gorgeous Soul Mondays. Enjoying some of those well-loved tunes right now.

0: heard a Spectrum from 1976, their version of the classic Sweet Music Softlines and You. Lifted off the album, just like in the movies. Just a few minutes to go together on this Monday. Gary Spence in the studio with you from 8 o'clock tonight, and Peter Smedley with the Soul Vibrations show coming your way from 10 tonight.
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OT Sykes bringing us closer to the top of the hour. Loneliness Inside of Me. Thank you for listening to Soulful Biscuits. Hope you've enjoyed the music. We are back next week. Hope you can make it a date and be here from 6 p.m. In the meantime, check out the

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0: This is R&B recording artist Sean LaBelle. And remember, happiness flows with Gary Spence.
1: Do you remember the good times? I remember.

it's the happiest DJ on the radio, yes. Mr. Spence, Lord Spence, is in the house. The man with the sweetest rhythms. And apparently the sexy voice as well. Yeah, I was told yesterday. by a male. Oh, dear. Thank you, Sean, for Soulful Biscuits. Excellent show. Nice to be back. I had a great day on the boat yesterday. Met loads of great people. And there's so much love on that boat, isn't there? Thank you so much. And the DJs, wow. No way could I match them yesterday. They was on form. They was on fire, wasn't they? And thank you very much. And yes, there's loads of pictures. I think there's pictures up there. You can see, I don't know if there's any pictures up there of me kissing. Is there? I don't think so. I hope not. Kicking this off was Coop. Summer Sun played that on the Soul Tunes radio show many years ago. And Millie Jackson, Just for Jilly tonight. Hiya, Jilly. Summer the First Time from the Caught Up album. Very nice indeed. And a bit of Robbie Dante, Summer. Is there a bit of a theme going at the start of the show? I think there is. Anyway, welcome to the show. If you want to get in contact, please use the social media. And why not email me, GarySpence@solarradio.com. Who's the first person is going to email me and send loads of kisses? Who could that be, I wonder? We love doing our radio shows, but as I said yesterday, I love meeting the people. I love meeting the Soul family. And what a day we had. Beautiful sunshine. A lovely company.

good evening to Dr. Soul. And hi to Andy Moran as well. Anna Killy's in the house. She loved the Millie Jackson. Me too, I love that. I love that. So that should be out on available now. 5 Special, Soul Junction Records, 7-inch single, very limited. And that's the extended mix.

excited. They'll be on the X Pride of Exmouth this coming Saturday. Looking forward to that. Looking forward to that. Definitely going to spin that tune. I think they'll appreciate that one there on Saturday. If you've got tickets, it's all sold out. I'll see you there. No doubt more kisses, more cuddling, but that's fine. That's fine. A lucky boy I am.

0: Marcio Brosser there. What a new song, every night's golden dream. Gary Spence on this Monday night. Are you on the boat on Saturday? Let me know if you're going. I'll look out for you. Don't forget, we've got a big, big chart for you tonight between 9 and 10. It's all finished, all done, all ready to present to you. Time for a break, and we're coming back with our record of the week this week, Lucas Seto. You must have heard it by now. Fantastic. Ghetto Kind of Love, our record of the week this week, coming next.
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4: 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What more could you ask for? 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
2: Hope you got your tickets. You can't buy tickets on the day, by the way, on Saturday. You have to buy them online. Yep. Hope to see you there. The gang from Solar will be playing some big tunes. There's lovely PAs. And we got a surprise PA as well, yeah. Only I know. Lucas Seto, our brand new record of the week this week.

Wow. That definitely hits the spot for me. Does it for you? Love it. Play that again on Thursday. Lucas Seto, Ghetto Kind of Love. This is the album of the week this week. AP Connection. What an album this is. It's a big, big album. This is called Hoppin', featuring Princess Fisher. The album's called Keep This Star Burning. Two back to back.

another album to add to your collection, AP Connection. Keep this star burning. Some more tracks on Thursday's show, Afternoon Delight. I'm here between 3 and 6. Hope you can, especially if you're in your kitchen. Are you in your kitchen? Yeah. That's called Love Again. And Hopping, not Hopping Mad, but just Hopping. Perspective 360, something brand new. You Are My Love. Staying with the dance floors, yep.

back in that Nightshade UK, the new single My Love. Wow, can't wait to play that again. And the new single from Shayla Prosper, yes, it's called That Thing. Yeah, not talking about me, is she? Don't forget the big chart at 9 o'clock tonight. Are you excited? Are you excited like you was yesterday when you met me?

0: Best.
1: Night to Chaz and Frank tonight. They're joining us on the show. I can't believe it. Thank you. Thank you, boys. And brother Alex as well is on the show tonight. That's something brand new. Jeff Washington, Sweet Bessie May. And before that, the new single from Shayla Prosper. Are you excited? Take a deep breath. Charts next.
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1: 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This is Ola Onabule, and let's start the chart rundown with my man, Gary Spence.
2: Thank you, Ola. What a jingle. Dejea. I can't believe it. Sweet Devotion dropping from 11 to 30. I cannot believe that that's going to go back up the chart next week. But a new entry. Took a time to get in there. New at 29, Tony Lindsay, Falling in Love. Oh, yes.

see the chart on our website, updated by me tonight. It should be there. Also on our Facebook page, Spotify. We've got you covered. Tony Lindsay, Falling in Love, at number 29 tonight on the big, big chart. Waving our hands time. What I'd like to do is wave my hands with a donut in each hand, a nice jam donut in each hand, and you wouldn't know what one to eat first, would you really? A new entry at 28. What are you on about, Gary? Mark Staggers, his new single, I'll Be Around. What a tune. Mark Staggers is back. Is there more records coming? We hope so.

time that he went to sing then, sorry. Oh, we love him, Mark Staggers. I'll be around, new entry at number 28. Jody Watley, can't believe that, dropping down this week from 23 to 27. Alex DeChow on the mix. It's called The Dawn. Misha Miller dropping this week, the album as well, A Little More Time for Love. That's a single that we love. 19 last week, 26 this week. And at 25, Malcolm Strachan and the album called Look on the Bright Side. We've chosen, me and Tony love this one. We do. Let Love Lead the Way.

0: Beckham there, and the album Look on the Bright Side. Nice piece of jazz on the chart tonight. Me and Tony love that one. Let Love Lead the Way. That's new at 25. Said sold the album These Words, those words, 27 last week, up to 24. And at 23 this week was 21. They're still there, the boys and the girls, Down to Earth with Bobby Shepherd and their single, Sweet Surrender.
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To Earth, Bobby Shepherd, Sweet Surrender. 21 last week, dropping just a couple of places, but still in the chart. Still people loving this song. And new entry at 22, Chuck Overton, the album Songs of My Life. We've chosen Slow Dance, if you fancy it, yeah, if you fancy it. Don't get too close now, you know.

Rebecca Overton, Songs of My Life. New entry at number 22, A Slow Dance. And 30 last week, no entry, up to 21, E.T. Jones. We love this one. Ooh, big, big, fantastic chart tonight, isn't it? Yeah.

E.T. Jones, Little More Love. 30 last week, 21 this week. It's the big chart with Gary Spence, the man with the sweetest rhythms. And new entry last week at 29, up 9 places. Wow, up into the school today. Look, I've been doing some maths, yes. This is a great mix. This is the house mix. Couldn't love you more.

He played that on the boat on Sunday, but nice track. Devin Howard, Couldn't Love You More, up 9 places, number 20. Robbie Love, also going up this week, 22 to number 19 with When Love Comes Around. And Kevin East dropping this week, Keep a Lighter On, 8 last week down to 18. Debbie Rivers EP has had a great run. Rivers Run Deep, Brian Power on the mixes, stuck at 17 this week. And taking us to the break, new entry from October London, Silent Treatment.

0: October London, Silent Treatment, new entry at number 16, but not the highest. Oh no. Nigel Hall and Do It To My Dime, dropping this week from 12 to 15. And the highest new entry is coming next. I've got to keep you in suspense.
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1: It's not long now. 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
1: Yes, our record of the week this week. He's done it again. Highest new entry in the chart, trending to 14. Lucas Seto, Ghetto Kind of Love. Tune. Turn it up. Come on. Annoy the neighbours. You have my permission.

Lucasetto. Ghetto kind of love, not ghetto. Lucasetto, new entry, and the highest new entry at number 14. Don E, the EP trilogy, from 14 to 13. Gerard Lawson's album, Just Let It. 2 weeks at number one, down from 9 to 12, and from 20 to number 11, Snoop Dogg and Shaka Shaka.

In My Soul, 20 last week, up to number 11. Danny Foster and Roe featuring Lucita Jules. Saturday Night, the remixes drop in this week from 4 to 10. And about time, I think this went up the chart a little bit, the Sunburst Band. As far as I know, only on 7. Reach for My Love, 18 last week, up to number 9. On the big question, have we got a brand new number 1? Could it be Johnny Britt? Could it be Jana Nagonda? I'll let you know real soon. Here we go.

Bumpers band, Reach for My Love, 18 last week, number 9 this week on the Big chart. Michael Gray's album, You and Me, dropping 1 to number 8 this week. Also dropping 1 to 7, Johnny Gill, A Dance, A Kiss, tune. Let's have a little boogie together, shall we? You know, you're as mad as me, you know that. 13 last week, up to number 6, Georgie B and the Groove Association, and the single, you know. We got the Summer of 76 remix.

0: Georgie B, Groove Association. You know the Summer Vibes mix, and that's the new mix, Summer of 76 Remix. Don't forget, coming up at 10 tonight, he's a man that knows his music. Yes, he can knock me over. He knows so much about soul music. He's the man. Coming up at 10.
1: 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Mondays, 10 p.m. on Solar Radio, the Soul Vibration Show with me, Peter Smedley. 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
0: I'll be there. Up 5 places to number 5, Jalen Nagonda, the Doctrine of Love album. This is one of my faves. This is called Love Is Gone. I hope not.

Danny Brett, You Are Beautiful, various mixes. Just 1 week at number one. One place this week to number four, You Are Beautiful. It's time for me to go. I'll be back on Thursday with Afternoon Delight. All the normal features. All the normal features. So, stuck at three this week, Change and Embrace Me Right Now. And will you believe it? Stuck at number two this week, Cornell CC Carter. Let's Get Away From Here. So making it 3 weeks at number one, Down to the Bone, the album, This Way Forward. Yes, 3 weeks. Can they make it four? We'll find out next week. Hugs, kisses, lots of love. Thank you so much. I'll see you on the boat on Saturday. And talking about boats, don't forget, if you'd like to know more about solar, go to our website, solarradio.com. Peter Smedley is just he's just holding my hand. That's all right, isn't it? We don't mind that. Night-night.

superb jazzy Hammond B3 organ. Courtesy of Echo Chamber, brand new 45 from a unreleased demo tape discovered by Mr. Chris Bangs. And those Dylan Bluesette, Rejoice in Righteousness. And kicking it off, forthcoming on a 45, parts 1 and 2 on Dynamite Cuts on the 5th of June, The Sons and Daughters of Life, spiritual jazz from 1978, and Let the Sun Shine In. Yeah, we certainly had some of that. And thanks to Gary Spence and of Sean Lewis as well. They'll be back again next week. It is Solar Radio, Peter Smedley, Monday evening. We're here right until 12 o'clock, so let's carry on with some more jazz. This is a George Green and the

0: taking on a disco classic. That is the CJP band featuring Hannah Williams on vocals. And Let the Music Play. And that is available on a 12-inch vinyl record. Check out all their stuff, in fact, absolutely brilliant. A few months back, I played their version of You're a Star. And that is also available as well on vinyl. But what a great cover. I just want to give a big shout out to Anthony Toop and Jamie McGrill for inviting me to DJ yesterday and dust off the box of vinyl in Chichester. What a brilliant event it turned out to be. It was great catching up with some familiar faces and meeting plenty of new ones too. The atmosphere was incredible and the music was pure organic goodness from start to finish. Thanks again, guys, for having me.
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Love, I never had. It's so good. That is the Quincy Stomping to the Max Re-Therapy, Dr. Soul. Of course, Quincy Jones, the American producer, conductor, arranger, film score, composer, television producer, and trumpeter. What has that man not done?

Yeah, we all must share some joy. Isaiah Collier, out of Chicago, saxophonist, bringing us some cosmic, soulful, spiritual world jazz. With his brand new single, Joy, a track that I played about 3 weeks ago, and I forgot to play it again because it is that good. So many new tracks coming through. Oh, my mind and my memory is not the same these days. That's what happens when you get old. But the music keeps us still young, and here we are with a brand new single from Annette Royal.

0: We recently lost this gentleman, Bo Williams, a gospel and soul singer, born in Houston, Texas. Recorded over 14 albums, and we played three tracks from two of his albums, and one album that we kicked it off with was She's Gone. Norman Connors, Mr. C was the album. He was the vocalist on that particular song. Then we went to his first album, 1982, Bo Williams, and If You're Ready, and right beneath me from his album, 2021, Timeless, and This Is Your Day. And before that, we had a nice cover of the High Energies, a song from 1977. It's been remade by Annette Royal, and You Can't Turn Me Off.
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0: It's that time for our three in a row back-to-back reggae tunes. Enjoy.

Yes, yes, yes. Miss Hakaja and Cabby Ranks. And their version Ain't That Loving You on Peking Records. Before that, sandwiched right in the middle there, Bobby Houston. So many ways. And the cover of Bread's I Wanna Make It With You. Then we kicked it off with Dean Fraser, a Jamaican saxophonist who has contributed to hundreds of reggae recordings since the mid-70s. And his version of Queen Majesty. That's our three reggae records in a row this week.

is back with a new single, that is Johnny Gill, A Dance, A Kiss, produced by Snoop Dogg and Superfly. It's a romantic, as the title suggests, with Lux horns and percussion that just sways. How nice is that? More new music, Darnell Kendricks. Right here on Solar Radio, your classic and 21st century soul station. How are you doing, everyone? Hope you're well.

Available now through Mr. Bongo Records or at Bandcamp. That's Ella Thompson out of Melbourne, Australia. Double A-sided seven right there. And that's called Change of Heart. And that was the B-side. On the A-side is Promise to Keep. Second track from the forthcoming album, due to be released, from the Sincere's, called Love Stories. This calls Let's Fall in Love Again.

0: Longamired is a really great soul ballad. Rosie Lopez, I'll Never Grow Tired, has become so desirable since the lowrider scene put this type of magnificent harmony back into the spotlight. Now available through Ace Records as a reissue. How nice is that? And the Sinceres album that I mentioned earlier with the track I played, Let's Fall in Love Again, from their forthcoming album, Love Stories, that's available in September. The whole album will be issued then.
1: Say, lady.
0: Staying in this mellow mood.

A band all the way from Dayton, Ohio. As far as I know, that's the only record they cut on a 45. And that is Strictly Business and Still In Love. From 1988. Did come out on a reissue a couple of years ago on Athens of the North.

0: Soulful Harmonies out of Wichita, Kansas, USA. They were LT and the Soulful Dynamics, Crazy About You, Baby.
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Soulful Goodness from Willie Fisher, Put Your Loving On Me. Before that, we had Flowers, We Could Make It Happen, and we kicked those three off with a Coast to Coast, and Love Is the Same. Here's something brand new from Epsilon Records, Merry Monday, and What a Day.

the modulation send. It's rough out here. Beautiful tune, great album. Before that we had Prilly Hamilton and Beautiful World, and then we started off with Merry Monday and What a Day. Last one from me. I'm going to leave you with some Bobby Patterson and If Every Man Had a Woman Like You. Kid Bachelor up at the top of the hour. Keep it solar 24/7. And don't forget, the show will be up on Mixcloud, Hear This, and the replay on the Solar website. So you can listen again at your leisure anytime you feel. Till next week, stay safe. See you then.

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1: Tinkle and bum bum, there was the arms of me and him, little different fashion, you know?

0: the mixtape, everybody. My name's Kid Bachelor. Welcome to the show, wherever you're listening from. Abdullah Abraham there in the 1960s, how a piano became the voice of an African jazz identity in the 1960s. South African pianist Abdullah Abraham, then still performing as Dollar Brand, was not just developing a personal style, he was helping to shape an entirely new musical language, African jazz. Born 9th of October 1934, died 15 June 2026. R.I.P. Abdullah Ibrahim. On Sola. Mannenberg Revisited.
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0: 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Welcome to the mixtape tonight.
2: I wanted to believe all the time. I knew it was a lie.
0: Let's hear some Shaka, shall we? Love me some Shaka.

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If that feels like you, you are warmly welcome here.

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0: 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Mr. Vegas. He's talking about a dance, by the way.
1: Ladies and gentlemen, as you know, we have something special down here at Birdland this evening. A recording for Blue Note Records.